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1: A few clouds tonight and a low of 13 degrees. Wednesday, a mix of sun and cloud and a high of 22. Showers moving in Wednesday night, a low of 11. Thursday, a return to sunshine and a high of 24. Cloudy again on Friday with a high of 23. Rain in the forecast for Saturday, a high of 23. Sunday, mix of sun and cloud, a high of 24. Get all your weather details on Low and Body Shop Local Weather on the Steinbach Online app and Steinbach Online. I'm Candace Dirksen.
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0: task. This is a very wonderful parable, as you can see. Now, notice the movement in verse 17, and it's geographical and physical. Jesus, going up to Jerusalem, took the 12 disciples apart in the way and said unto them. Now they're approaching Jerusalem. They're going up out of the Jordan Valley, moving up to Jerusalem, where he is to die upon the cross. And will you listen to him now? Behold, we go up to Jerusalem, and the Son of Man shall be betrayed unto the chief priests and unto the scribes, and they shall condemn him to death, and shall deliver him to the Gentiles to mock, and to scourge, and to crucify him, and the third day he shall rise again. Now, you can't spell it out any plainer than that. He's telling these men now for the fourth time in detail at this juncture exactly what's going to happen to him. And do you know that somehow or another, it just didn't fit into their program. They couldn't quite see it. Took them a long time to get it. And it's now very clearly understood by anyone who reads this gospel that it's his avowed intention to go to Jerusalem to die. Now you ponder the significance of this. He went there deliberately to die for you and me. That's something to turn over and think about. Now, at a time like this, he just can't believe it. Then came to him the mother of Zebedee's children with her sons, worshiping him and desiring a certain thing of him. I'm afraid a great many of us worship him like this. And he said unto her, what wilt thou? She saith unto him, grant that these my two sons may sit, the one on the right hand and the other on the left, in thy kingdom. She's asking this for her son. I don't know whether to criticize her or not. She's an ambitious mother. She certainly missed the very atmosphere and the very understanding of what was really taking place at that time. Now, we find here that he says to her, and I'm going to leave out something that's not in our better manuscripts, but Jesus answered and said, ye know not what ye ask. Are ye able to drink of the cup that I shall drink of? They say unto him, we're able. And he saith unto them, ye shall drink indeed of my cup. But to sit on my right hand and on my left is not mine to give, but it shall be given to them for whom it's prepared of my Father. And please don't miss this. This is so important for Christians today. He's not saying that there isn't a place on his right hand and left hand that's going to go to somebody. What he's saying is this. He says, I will not arbitrarily give this to John and to James. I'll not just arbitrarily give this to anyone. This is for those who prepare themselves for the place. Now, will you hear me very carefully in closing? Salvation, heaven, is for the asking. You do nothing, nothing, in order to be saved. But my friend, your place, your position, your reward in heaven is determined by what you do down here. Don't forget that. That's very important. Christians have lost sight of it. He says, it's not mine to give. I will not arbitrarily give it. You'll prepare yourself for that. By the way, what kind of a place are you preparing yourself for? I have no ambition for the place to the right hand or to the left. I think I missed that one. But, friend, all of us ought to work for a place up there. But you don't work for heaven. That is by faith in Christ through his marvelous grace. And so until next time, may the Lord richly bless you, my beloved.
1: Is that a new thought? We know that the Bible teaches that we can't do anything to earn heaven, but as Dr. McGee said, you can't do any work in order to get into heaven, but all of us ought to work for a place once we're there. And the way we do that is by living in obedience to God's word and serving him out of the joy of our hearts. You know, one of the most meaningful ways to begin is through prayer, lifting up others before the Lord. It's a starting point for so much of what God calls us to do. So as you grow in your own prayer life, we'd invite you to join the World Prayer Team as we travel on our knees around the world praying for a different country each day. And together with thousands of other intercessors,

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1: Good evening, I'm Shannon Duick. A Steinbeck City Council candidate says he wants to be a voice for the younger generations. 30-year-old Nick Gertsen has entered the race for City Council. Gertsen says he is campaigning on four priorities, including smart growth and infrastructure, healthcare recruitment, homelessness, and connecting the community. A volunteer for a strong town Steinbeck, Gertsen says this has allowed him to better see how a city operates and how the decisions that City Council make impact their residents. Steinbeck RCMP are investigating two e-bike thefts that happened hours apart on Saturday. The first was reported just before 1 p.m. at a business along Highway 52 West, while the second was reported around 4:30 p.m. at an

0: apartment building along Elmdale Street. Police say both bikes had their locks cut. Anyone with information is asked to contact Steinbeck RCMP or Crime Stoppers. The annual Peace Trek is a community walk this year and taking place in Steinbeck on Saturday. The event hosted by Mennonite Heritage Village has changed from a cyclothon to a 5-kilometer walk, and organizers hope the new format will make it easier for families and people of all ages to take part. Judson Rempel with the museum talks about the purpose of the walk.
1: Peace is something that we truly believe in, and you know, it's whether it's peace in terms of, you know, working with others and trying to, you know, create community doing it that way, or if it's peace of mind in getting that counseling that you need from Eden.
0: The walk begins at 9 a.m. from the museum, with funds supporting Eden Foundation and its mental health services. And the Steinbeck Fire Department is currently undergoing a ventilation remediation project. With more, here's reporter Darcy Wilkinson.
2: Deputy Fire Chief Ron Chausset says Steinbeck is one of the first communities in Manitoba to install the latest generation of a diesel exhaust source capture system.
3: These ventilation and diesel exhaust systems, known as Netterman system, provides critical and important layer of protection by improving indoor air quality and reduces the occupational exposure to harmful contaminants.
2: Chausset says the project represents a significant investment in the long-term health and safety of Steinbeck's firefighters. I'm Darcy Wilkinson.
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6: A few clouds tonight and a low of 13 degrees. Wednesday, a mix of sun and cloud and a high of 22. Showers moving in Wednesday night, a low of 11. Thursday, a return to sunshine and a high of 24. Cloudy again on Friday with a high of 23. Rain in the forecast for Saturday, a high of 23. Sunday, mix of sun and cloud, a high of 24. Get all your weather details on Low and Body Shop Local Weather on the Steinbeck Online app. And Steinbeck Online. 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
8: Unleashing God's truth, one verse at a time. 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
9: This is not saying Jesus sympathetically feels our pain. He takes our sin and its full punishment, pays for it in full, and thus brings to an end the reign of sin in our lives with all of its effects and all of its manifestations, all of its griefs and all of its sorrows. And one day we'll enter into the fullness of it.
10: You're listening to Grace to You, the Bible teaching ministry of John MacArthur. I'm your host, Phil Johnson. The gospel of Jesus Christ can be compared to a bottomless well. No matter how many times you draw from its life-giving truth, you can't exhaust the supply. You'll never fully grasp everything there is to know about God's work of salvation. But that doesn't mean there aren't some essential gospel truths that you can and must understand. Today, John MacArthur looks at one of those essentials, namely repentance, from a source you might not expect, the Old Testament. John's current series is titled The Gospel According to God. To make sure you're clear on the importance of repentance in salvation, turn to Isaiah 53 as John begins today's lesson.
9: We saw the startling servant in verses 13 to 15 at the end of chapter 52. We saw the scorned servant, verses 1 through 3, and now we come to the substituted servant. Looking continually at the servant of Jehovah, we now see him in his role

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3: A few clouds tonight and a low of 13 degrees. Wednesday, a mix of sun and cloud and a high of 22. Showers moving in Wednesday night, a low of 11. Thursday, a return to sunshine and a high of 24. Cloudy again on Friday with a high of 23. Rain in the forecast for Saturday, a high of 23. Sunday, mix of sun and cloud, a high of 24. Get all your weather details on Low and Body Shop local weather on the Steinbach Online app and Steinbach Online. I'm Candace Dirksen.
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0: Now, your Steinbeck Online News.
1: Good evening, I'm Shannon Duwick. Steinbeck RCMP are investigating two separate e-bike thefts reported over the weekend. Police say one was stolen from a business along Highway 52 West Saturday afternoon. That was followed by another theft from an apartment stairwell along Elmdale Street. The stolen bikes are described as a black UR Life and a blue Blutron. Police say the locks on both bikes were cut. Anyone with information is asked to contact Steinbeck RCMP or Crime Stoppers. A Steinbeck City Council candidate says he wants to be a voice for the younger generations. 30-year-old Nick Gertzen has entered the race for City Council. Gertzen explains how his volunteer efforts with Strong Town Steinbeck have helped him with his campaign.
2: They kind of look into kind of helping the community and improving, just making cities more livable for people. So that's like walking paths, third spaces. We go to city council meetings and we just kind of keep our ears to the ground and we kind of know the process and what happens in council. So that's how I'm close to it.
1: Gertzen says he is campaigning on four priorities, including smart growth and infrastructure, healthcare recruitment, homelessness, and connecting the community. The 2026 Peace Trek is switching from

0: bikes to walking shoes this year, with a 5-kilometer community walk planned this Saturday in Steinbach. The annual fundraiser begins and ends at Mennonite Heritage Village, and organizers say the new format is more family-friendly and accessible. Here is Tyson DeKunek.
1: Our roots are Mennonite, and of course, Mennonite Heritage Village, their roots are Mennonite as well, right? So it's kind of a natural connection between the two organizations, and it makes sense that we work together so well.
0: The walk begins at 9 a.m. with all funds raised going to support Eden's mental health programs and counseling services in the region. And Canadians receiving federal benefits have several payment dates to keep in mind this month. The Canada Child Benefit and Canada Disability Benefit are both scheduled for August 20th. CPP, Old Age Security, and related senior benefits will be issued August 27th, followed by Veterans Disability Pensions on August 28th. Manitoba EIA recipients will also receive their September benefits in late August, with direct deposits scheduled for August 27th. You deserve to know what's happening in your community. 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
4: A few clouds tonight and a low of 13 degrees. Wednesday, a mix of sun and cloud and a high of 22. Showers moving in Wednesday night, a low of 11. Thursday, a return to sunshine and a high of 24. Cloudy again on Friday with a high of 23. Rain in the forecast for Saturday, a high of 23. Sunday, mix of sun and cloud, a high of 24. Get all your weather details on Low & Body Shop Local Weather on the Steinbach Online app and Steinbach Online. 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

Friends, we invite you now to turn aside for just a few moments in a period which we call the quiet time. We read in God's Word in Psalm 32:7, "Thou art my hiding place. Thou shalt preserve me from trouble. Thou shalt compass me about with songs of deliverance." These are surely days when we seek the preservation of the Lord in the midst of all of the troubles

confusion of this old world, isn't this true? Well, we trust that these may be moments of quietness for your heart. This is Albert H. Salter speaking. Our hymn singer is Joseph Barclay with Lorne Whitney at the pipe organ. The fellows join together now in an old gospel song, which I'm sure will be a blessing to each one of us, singing, Great is Thy Faithfulness.

Thank you, Joe, and thank you, Lauren. Even while you were singing, I was considering a poem that was sent to me recently by one of our friends, a missionary down in New Zealand. And I think we ought to share it together. It's taken from a portion of Scripture in Isaiah 41:10, simply called, Fear Thou Not. Fear thou not, dear fellow traveler. Do not fear at all today. God has given you His promise. He'll be with you all the way. I am with thee. Oh, how precious is the promise God has given. Need we ever doubt or tremble on our way to God and heaven? Be not dismayed, our God now says. Let not your heart be troubled now. With His own peace within your heart, you'll show the world the smoothest brow. I will strengthen. So take courage, child of God, so weak and frail. God has said so, and it must be, for His promise cannot fail. I will help thee, He continues, just in case you falter still, for He knows how much you love Him. Seek to do His blessed will. I'll uphold thee with my right hand all the long dread journey through. God is waiting now to prove it to us all, to me, to you. Fear thou not. Certainly a lovely poem written by a missionary down in New Zealand. Lauren Whitney, our organist, plays for us now one of the old hymns of the church. The church's one foundation is Jesus Christ, her Lord.

Thank you, Lauren. That certainly is one of the old hymns of the faith. Shall we open now the pages of the Holy Scriptures to the book of Psalms? I'm sure that many of us have received a real blessing from the reading of the 84th Psalm. We'll read today from the 84th Psalm, and we trust that God will speak to each of our hearts. How amiable are thy tabernacles, O Lord of hosts! My soul longeth, yea, even fainteth, for the courts of the Lord. My heart and my flesh crieth out for the living God. Yea, the sparrow hath found an house, and the swallow a nest for herself, where she may lay her young, even thine altars, O Lord of hosts, my King and my God. Blessed are they that dwell in thy house. They will be still praising thee. Blessed is the man whose strength is in thee, in whose heart are the ways of them, who passing through the valley of Baca make it a well, the rain also filleth the pools. They go from strength to strength, every one of them in Zion appeareth before God. O Lord God of hosts, hear my prayer, give ear, O God of Jacob. Behold, O God, our shield, and look upon the face of thine anointed. For a day in thy courts is better than a thousand. I had rather be a doorkeeper in the house of my God than to dwell in the tents of wickedness. For the Lord God is a sun and shield. The Lord will give grace and glory. No good thing will he withhold from them that walk uprightly. O Lord of hosts, blessed is the man that trusteth in thee. May God bless the reading of this portion of his word to our hearts.

Friends, shall we have just a quiet word of prayer now? Our Father in heaven, we do thank Thee for this wonderful friend who has become our Savior. We

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How we thank thee, dear Father, for thy love and thy mercy and thy care. Help us, we pray, this day to so live as to bring honor and glory to thy name. This is our prayer. In Jesus' name with thanksgiving. Amen.

you, Joe. Thank you, Lauren. And we certainly do need him and his help in days like this. Every one of us, I'm sure this is true. Shall we now take, dear friends, a portion of the scripture that we read just here? I believe that we ought to meditate upon it especially. The 9th verse of the 84th Psalm, I believe, is one of special blessing. Behold, O God, our shield. Behold, O God, our shield, and look upon the face of thine anointed. This would be something especially for us to meditate upon today, I'm sure. Behold, O God, our shield, and look upon the face of thine anointed. Well, we trust that these have been moments of quietness and moments of blessing to your heart today. We'd like to urge you to tell your friends and neighbors about these broadcasts of the quiet time. Because in days of world confusion and turmoil like this, we all need quietness, don't we? Well, it's time for us to go, and we say goodbye, dear friends. May God richly bless you.

And good morning. It is Wednesday, August 12th. I'm Chris Sumner. And yes, my voice is a little more lower and scratchy than usual today. Still fighting off this summer cold bug, feeling much better. The best I have since before I picked up this bug last Thursday. Just having a little bit of strain in the voice this morning, but that's all right. The early morning show is here. And like we always do, we get started by taking a look at the forecast, which is looking wet for part of this weekend. We're expecting a mix of sun and cloud in the southeast today with a small chance of showers throughout the day, high 23 degrees. Partly cloudy tonight, small chance of showers this evening, and then clearing overnight, low 13. Mainly sunny throughout much of Thursday with increasing cloud late in the afternoon, high 24. Friday cloudy and 23, rain developing Friday night with rain in the forecast Saturday, high 23 degrees. It's 13 this hour in Steinbach, Richer, and Kleefeld. Winnipeg 14, Sprague is 10. Wind from the south-southwest at 9, and the relative humidity is 98%. Get current conditions, including wind speed and humidity, on the Low & Body Shop weather page on your Steinbach online app. Thank you for being here on the early morning show as we get started officially at 6 a.m.

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1: We're expecting a mix of sun and cloud in the southeast today with a small chance of showers throughout the day. High 23 degrees. Partly cloudy tonight, small chance of showers this evening, and then clearing overnight, low 13. Mainly sunny throughout much of Thursday with increasing cloud late in the afternoon, high 24. Friday cloudy and 23, rain developing Friday night with rain in the forecast Saturday, high 23 degrees. It's 13 this hour in Steinbach, Richer, and Kleefeld. Winnipeg 14, Sprague is 10. Wind from the south-southwest at 9, and the relative humidity is 98%. Get current conditions, including wind speed and humidity, on the Low & Body Shop weather page on your Steinbach online app.

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1: Local agricultural businesses also came out yesterday to present the family with gifts and show their appreciation for the work they do every day. And the Peace Trek is taking a new path this year. After 4 years as a cycling event, the 2026 MHV fundraiser for the Eden Foundation is now a 5-kilometer community walk happening this Saturday morning, starting and finishing at the Mennonite Heritage Village. Judson Rempel from the MHV talks about the change.
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1: Today, we're expecting a mix of sun and cloud, slight chance of showers this morning and late afternoon. High of 23 with Humidex near 27 degrees. Tonight, a partly cloudy sky, 30% chance of showers, clearing overnight though, low of 13. Tomorrow, starting the day with sunshine, clouds move in for the afternoon, high of 24 with Humidex at 27. And for Friday, mostly cloudy and 23 degrees. We've got a partly cloudy sky across southeastern Manitoba. In Niverville and Winnipeg, it is 14. Clefelt Richer St. Pierre, 13. Grenthal Vita Sprague, 11 degrees. And in Steinbeck, wind is from the south-southwest at 9 kilometers an hour. Humidity at 98%, and it is 13. For the latest local weather updates, visit the Lowen Body Shop weather page on Steinbeck Online. I'm Addie Lowen.
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0: That's Gordon Lightfoot's Summer Side of Life on Wednesday's morning show. We are expecting a partly sunny day by the afternoon hours across much of southern Manitoba. Small chance of a shower later today. Highs around 23 degrees. Well, I'm Chris Sumner, and it's Wednesday, August 12th, and for pretty much every school division in southern Manitoba, we're about 25-ish days away from back to school. That's right, I said it, and kudos to you. If that's the first time you've heard it in your house, I'm sure the kids and grandkids are long from thinking about it, but even in my world where it's just my niece and nephew that are back to school bound, it's already come up a couple of times. I had a conversation with a friend last night that's planning on taking her younger sister back to school shopping for her grade 12 year sometime in the next week or so. And something I got a really good chuckle out of was a social media post by a page called The Late 1900s, which had a photo of a teenager with his mom alongside a shopping cart in the now bankrupt Kmart, standing next to the school supplies aisle with the phrase, quote, "Nothing ended summer faster than seeing school supplies at Kmart." Well, for me, it was also shopping for school supplies and new clothes at Woolco in Brandon. That brought the summer fun to a crashing halt pretty quickly. Anyway, we still have lots of summer to go, but the forecast may be putting a damper on that later this week with rain a possibility. We'll check those details in 10 minutes. Music coming up from Drew and Ellie Holcomb, Carolyn Ahrens, and the Eagles after this.
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0: 25 degrees out. People are out there just enjoying the sunshine. And there you sit with a plugged up nose and a sore throat. I think that is what makes a summer cold feel so much worse. You just don't expect to be sick when it's this nice out. So if you've been dealing with one of those summer colds, get some rest. Keep those fluids going. Maybe some warm broth or lozenges, and hopefully it passes quickly because there is still lots of summer left to enjoy. We'll have a look at the weather for the remainder of the week coming up next.
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2: Today, we're expecting a mix of sun and cloud, slight chance of showers this morning and late afternoon. High of 23 with Humidex near 27 degrees. Tonight, a partly cloudy sky, 30% chance of showers, clearing overnight though, low of 13. Tomorrow, starting the day with sunshine, clouds move in for the afternoon, high of 24 with Humidex at 27, and for Friday, mostly cloudy and 23 degrees. We've got a partly cloudy sky across southeastern Manitoba. In Niverville and Winnipeg, it is 14. Clefelt, Richer, St. Pierre, 13. Grenthal, Vita, Sprague, 11 degrees. And in Steinbach, wind is from the south-southwest at 9 kilometers an hour. Humidity at 98%, and it is 13. For the latest local weather updates, visit the Lowen Body Shop weather page on Steinbach Online. I'm Addie Lowen.
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4: With harvest operations getting underway, motorists are being advised to watch for farm equipment and slow-moving semis carrying equipment. Ryan Laux, Health and Safety Manager with Redhead Equipment, says they emphasize defensive driving with their staff as impatient drivers can be an issue.
5: As the demographics change in the prairies and a lot more people are moving away from rural areas into cities and maybe traveling in a rural area to their lake on vacation, they're not necessarily as well versed as other people have been in the past about what to do if you do need a large piece of farm equipment moving down the road.
4: Darren Height, the Health and Safety Coordinator with Mazer Group, says a lot of pre-planning is required.
6: What time of day should we be sending them? What's traffic potentially going to be like? Also, too, is do we need to send a pilot vehicle based on the size of the equipment?
4: For Golden West, I'm Glendalee Allen Vossler.
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7: 17-year-old volleyball sensation from Clefelt, Riley Plett, was recently part of Team Manitoba's gold medal win at the Canada Cup. He says the entire process was one he'll always remember.
8: Yeah, it was really exciting. It was cool. It was my first time representing Manitoba on like a national level. And yeah, it was really cool going out there, meeting players from all around the country and seeing teams that I don't usually see. And it was really cool representing Manitoba in that way.
7: Plett says he's thrilled to represent his community of Clefelt as well and be a role model for young athletes who can continue to play the sport they love at a high level. In the 2026 Canadian Junior Boys Golf Championship Round 1, Ty Brewster of Steinbach is 4 over and tied for 88th, while Ryder St. Laurent of El Deschene is 7 over and tied for 126th. In the WSBL Baseball Finals, Game 1 of the best of 3 goes to Carillon, who stormed back to defeat Elmwood 15-10 in extra innings. Carillon leads the series 1-0. In American Association Baseball, Winnipeg's back in the win column as they defeated Sioux Falls 10-6. In Major League Baseball, the scrappy Blue Jays picked up another win over Boston 5-3. 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I'm Dave Anthony.
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0: I'm Chris Sumner, and good morning. The morning show for Wednesday, August 12th is what you're listening to. And joining us today is one of our special guests, morning show friend from Plum Coulee, Rosemary Siemens. This past Sunday for Sunday Hymn Serenade, along with her husband Eli Bennett, the duo released a very special version of the song I Surrender All. There's a story behind why they took this route, and she will tell us more in about 10 minutes. Right now, 6:30.
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2: Good morning, I'm Addie Lowen. Today, a mix of sun and cloud, high of 23 degrees, and a very comfortable rest of this week of August. More weather details on the way in just moments. So mosquito numbers are remaining relatively low in Steinbeck this summer.

0: very comfortable rest of this week of August. More weather details on the way in just moments. So mosquito numbers are remaining relatively low in Steinbeck this summer, despite periods of heavy rain. Russ Dick, the city's head of Parks and Rec, says the average trap count last week was 30 mosquitoes.
1: The mosquito numbers, the trap counts in Steinbeck have been relatively low this year. Considering all the rain that we have had at times, there's relatively little standing water around, so I guess that has helped.
0: In addition to low counts this year, no mosquitoes have tested positive for West Nile virus in Steinbeck. And a local entrepreneur is looking to help fill Steinbeck's transportation gap with a new on-demand service. Justus Oladella recently proposed Codago to Steinbeck City Council. Mayor Earl Funk says it's encouraging to see private businesses identify gaps in the community and develop solutions.
2: It's exciting to see that because especially a newcomer. He comes, he saw, he had ideas, and he's trying to, replicate something that he had in a bigger city that he lived in.
0: Funk says he wishes Codago success and expects the business to grow alongside the city. And a special thank you was delivered to Oak Park Holsteins near Giroux yesterday through Meals on the Farm presented by the Steinbeck Credit Union. The Robinson family runs the dairy farm with about 150 milking cows, along with growing corn, wheat, and soybeans. Robinson shares a highlight of his after farming in Canada for the past 30 years.
3: I think perhaps one of the attractions here was because we'd used that breed in the UK. So I've enjoyed that and watching how genetics have just jumped forward to see the change or to look back and remember what we had and what we have now in the breed is pretty incredible.
0: The family was also recognized by local ag businesses who brought gifts and their thanks for the Robinsons' hard work. And Steinbeck RCMP are investigating two separate e-bike thefts reported over the weekend. Police say an e-bike was stolen from a business on Highway 52 West Saturday afternoon, followed by another theft from an apartment stairwell on Elmdale Street. The stolen bikes are described as a Black Your Life and a Blue Bluetron. Police say the locks on both bikes were cut. Anyone with information is asked to contact Steinbeck RCMP or Crime Stoppers. And morning, noon, and night, Steinbeck Online keeps you connected to the stories that matter in the Southeast. Download the Steinbeck Online app to stream live.
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0: Today, we're expecting a mix of sun and cloud, slight chance of showers this morning and late afternoon. High of 23 with Humidex near 27 degrees. Tonight, a partly cloudy sky, 30% chance of showers, clearing overnight though, low of 13. Tomorrow, starting the day with sunshine, clouds move in for the afternoon. High of 24 with Humidex at 27. And for Friday, mostly cloudy and 23 degrees. We've got a partly cloudy sky across southeastern Manitoba. In Niverville and Winnipeg, it is 14. Kleefeld Pitcher St. Pierre, 13. Grenthal Vita Sprague, 11 degrees. And in Steinbeck, wind is from the south-southwest at 9 kilometers an hour. Humidity at 98%, and it is 13. For the latest local weather updates, visit the Lowen Body Shop weather page on Steinbeck Online. I'm Addie Lowen.

We always take a moment to reflect around this time of the morning show and then follow it up with our first song of inspiration. This morning from Twyla Paris, Lamb of God.

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3: With harvest operations getting underway, motorists are being advised to watch for farm equipment and slow-moving semis carrying equipment. Ryan Laux, Health and Safety Manager with Redhead Equipment, says they emphasize defensive driving with their staff as impatient drivers can be an issue.
4: That is the demographic

0: Clouds move in for the afternoon. High of 24 with humidex at 27. And for Friday, mostly cloudy and 23 degrees. We've got a partly cloudy sky across southeastern Manitoba. In Niverville and Winnipeg, it is 14. Kleefeld Pitcher St. Pierre, 13. Grenthal Vita Sprague, 11 degrees. And in Steinbach, wind is from the south-southwest at 9 kilometers an hour. Humidity at 98%, and it is 13. For the latest local weather updates, visit the Lowen Body Shop weather page on Steinbach Online. 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

0: Engelbert Humperdinck, and Take It to Heart on Wednesday's morning show. It is August 12th. I'm Chris Sumner. We're looking at a mix of sun and cloud this afternoon. Small chance of showers. Highs around 23 degrees today. Well, this weekend on Made in Manitoba, it's a debut on our program with the Dauphin area country music group Kate's Outlaw joining us for the first time. The band is made up of Kyle Nault on lead vocals and rhythm guitar, Dylan Nault, Kyle's younger brother, on bass and vocals, Levi Winters on lead guitar and vocals, and Steve Lukey on drums. And how about we start with the obvious question? What's with the band name? Well, more than you'd think, according to Kyle.
1: Steve and I, when we were, I don't even know if we had, we must have jammed a few times at this point, but Steve and I were around a fire and just for fun throwing names out together and thinking of what we could come up with, and it just slipped off my tongue. My wife happens to be named Katie, and I podcast a few years ago when I said the name wasn't about her because she was pretty embarrassed that her name was even associated with the band. So I says, no, it's not. And then I got in big trouble for saying it wasn't at all. So I think it's kind of like loosely based around the fact that that's...
2: It may or may not be related to your wife's name.
1: May or may not be, yes. Unconfirmed. We spelt it differently to disassociate it with her.
0: Brothers Kyle and Dylan Nault from Kate's Outlaw will join us for the conversation on Saturday afternoon during the country music group's Made in Manitoba debut. We're looking forward to exploring music from their second full-length album, Echo of the Engines, which is full of stories about people in their lives and the experiences of growing up and living in the parkland. A look at the forecast for the back half of the week, including what could be a wet start to the weekend, on the way.
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6: Today, we're expecting a mix of sun and cloud, slight chance of showers this morning and late afternoon. High of 23 with humidex near 27 degrees. Tonight, a partly cloudy sky, 30% chance of showers, clearing overnight though, low of 13. Tomorrow, starting the day with sunshine, clouds move in for the afternoon, high of 24 with

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4: 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We've got a mostly cloudy sky with some sunny patches. It's a little unknown what the day is going to look like, but we are excited for today. It is another Duracan Taste of Summer Charity Barbecue. 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A little bit later this morning, you're going to hear my conversation with Cindy Rempel-Patrick. She's the executive director of the organization. I would love to see you today. 11:01, supplies last. You can grab yourself a hot dog, drink, and chips. And of course, join us at the corner of Lumber and Main. It's going to be a whole lot of fun today. I should mention it is Wednesday, August 12th, which makes today day one in the Steinbeck Garbage and Recycling Calendar. That's for the great folks living along 1st, 2nd, 3rd, 4th Street, south of Mackenzie and Lexington Village subdivisions. You got to get your bins and bags to the curb. Also, our dear friends and family in the Mitchell area. It is also your garbage and recycling pickup day today. Now, partial solar eclipse happening. I'm not sure who's all going to see it, who's even going to notice, and who's going to care. It's kind of fun because the full eclipse is in Greenland today, right around 11:30, 11:25-ish. If the sky looks a little strange, could be the clouds. Hopefully we'll have a little bit of a glimpse, like a teeny tiny glimpse of today's full eclipse. Also today, kind of more in the evening hour, so if you need a nap this afternoon to catch a glimpse of the Perseid meteor showers, they're happening today and tomorrow. That is also exciting. Super fun, though. Dairy Queen Miracle Treat Day is tomorrow in Steinbeck and Neverville Dairy Queen locations. 100% of the net proceeds from all Blizzard treats will go to help local kids who need to stay at the Children's Hospital in Winnipeg. Very, very cool. Blizzard, get your flavor in your mind, or just get a couple of those Dairy Queen Blizzard coupons for future Blizzard trips to Dairy Queen. I like that idea too. And also this weekend, Hanover Ag Fair in Grunthal, Bull Riders of Canada Invitational, KD St. Bird Germain on the main stage. We've got a ton of great events happening. Grunthal Motocross is this weekend. Peace Trek, that's a community walk, is on Saturday morning. Southeast Helping Hands Golf Tournament is this weekend. Man, hope you have lots of room for community events and, of course, hopefully some downtime just to relax and enjoy as well.

0: Every Wednesday, all summer long, something simple but meaningful happens at the corner of Main and Lumber. The Duracan Taste of Summer Charity Barbecue. 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The Duracan Taste of Summer Charity Barbecue with KPMG, Sobey Steinbach, Clear Spring Animal Hospital, Giant Tiger Steinbach, and Cold Well Banker on AM 1250.
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5: It's Wednesday, August 12th, and don't look now, but the Toronto Blue Jays have won four of their last five games and four of their last five series. And despite it being a little bonkers to think, the team is just 2.5 games back of the final wild card in the American League. The team continues to find a way with a second consecutive win against Boston last night. Dave Anthony will get us up to date on the majors and, of course, local sports, too, in just a few minutes. First, it's time for our 7:30 news update. Good morning.
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6: Good morning. I'm Addie Lowen. Today we're expecting a mix of sun and cloud, slight chance of showers, high of 23 degrees, and a very comfortable rest of the work week. Those weather details are coming up in just moments. And the city of Steinbach is continuing its mosquito larvicide program throughout the end of August. Head of Parks and Rec, Russ Dick, says rather than spraying adult mosquitoes, staff place small pellets in standing water where larvae are found.
7: It's ongoing. We have two staff out there on a constant basis monitoring and applying the application as they find active larvae.
6: Dick says mosquito numbers have been relatively low this season, keeping trend with the past few years. And a local entrepreneur is looking to help fill Steinbach's transportation gap with a new on-demand service. With more, here's reporter Darcy Wilkinson.
8: Justice Aladale recently presented Codigo to Steinbach City Council. Mayor Earl Funk says it's encouraging to see private businesses identify gaps in the community and develop solutions.
9: It's exciting to see that because especially a newcomer, he comes, he saw, he had ideas, and he's trying to, replicate something that he had in a bigger city that he lived in.
8: Funk says he wishes Codigo success and expects the business to grow alongside the city. I'm Darcy Wilkinson.
6: And Oak Park Holsteins near Giroux was the first farm to receive a special visit from Meals on the Farm presented by the Steinbach Credit Union. The Robinson family was nominated by Conrad North, who says John and Carol Robinson deserve the recognition for their dedication to their cattle, staff, and community. Farm owner and operator John Robinson, originally from Wales, shares why they moved to Canada.
10: I just loved the space, and we came here in 97, got washed in with a flood.
6: Local agricultural businesses also came out yesterday to present the family with gifts and show their appreciation for the work they do every day. And the Peace Trek is taking a new path this year. After 4 years as a cycling event, the 2026 MHV fundraiser for the Eden Foundation is now a 5-kilometer community walk happening this Saturday morning, starting and finishing at the Mennonite Heritage Village. Judson Rempel from the MHV talks about the change.
11: It's all just in one location, and then it also makes it a lot more public when we're walking through Steinbach rather than cycling kind of on the highways between the Red River and Steinbach.
6: Registration is free and funds raised.

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0: Today, we're expecting a mix of sun and cloud. Slight chance of showers this morning and late afternoon. High of 23 with Humidex near 27 degrees. Tonight, a partly cloudy sky. 30% chance of showers. Clearing overnight, though, low of 13. Tomorrow, starting the day with sunshine, clouds move in for the afternoon. High of 24 with Humidex at 27. And for Friday, mostly cloudy and 23 degrees. We've got a partly cloudy sky across southeastern Manitoba. In Niverville and Winnipeg, it is 14. Clefelt Pitcher St. Pierre, 13. Grenthal Vita Sprague, 11 degrees. And in Steinbach, wind is from the south-southwest at 9 kilometers an hour. Humidity at 98%, and it is 13. For the latest local weather updates, visit the Lowen Body Shop weather page on Steinbach Online. I'm Addie Lowen.
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5: With harvest operations getting underway, motorists are being advised to watch for farm equipment and slow-moving semis carrying equipment. Ryan Laux, Health and Safety Manager with Redhead Equipment, says they emphasize defensive driving with their staff as impatient drivers can be an issue.
6: As the demographics change in the prairies and a lot more people are moving away from rural areas into cities and maybe traveling in a rural area to their lake on vacation, they're not necessarily as well versed as other people have been in the past about what to do if you do need a large piece of farm equipment moving down the road.
5: Darren Height, the Health and Safety Coordinator with Mazer Group, says a lot of pre-planning is required.
7: 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Also, too, is do we need to send a pilot vehicle based on the size of the equipment?
5: For Golden West, I'm Glendalee Allen Vossler.
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9: We hear from Riley Plett, who was part of Team Manitoba's gold medal run at the Canada Cup in Regina recently. We'll also check in at the 2026 Canadian Junior Boys Golf Championship. The WSBL Finals got underway with Carillon at Elmwood. We'll also see how the Winnipeg Gold Eyes and Toronto Blue Jays fared. That's all coming up in our AM 1250 sports next.
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9: 17-year-old volleyball sensation from Clefelt, Riley Plett, was recently part of Team Manitoba's gold medal win at the Canada Cup. He says the entire process was one he'll always remember.
12: Yeah, it was really exciting. It was

0: Oh, cool. It's my first time representing Manitoba on like a national level. And yeah, it was really cool going out there, meeting players from all around the country and, seeing teams that I don't usually see. Yeah, and it was really cool representing Manitoba in that way.
1: Plett says he's thrilled to represent his community of Kleefeld as well and be a role model for young athletes who can continue to play the sport they love at a high level. In the 2026 Canadian Junior Boys Golf Championship Round 1, Ty Brewster of Steinbach is 4 over and tied for 88th, while Ryder St. Laurent of El Duchesne is 7 over and tied for 126th. In the WSBL Baseball Finals, Game 1 of the best of 3 goes to Carillon, who stormed back to defeat Elmwood 15-10 in extra innings. Carillon leads the series 1-0. In American Association Baseball, Winnipeg's back in the win column as they defeated Sioux Falls 10-6. And in Major League Baseball, the scrappy Blue Jays picked up another win over Boston 5-3. 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I'm Dave Anthony.
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7: 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Good morning, I'm Addie Lowen. A mostly cloudy sky, hoping that sun is going to peek out just enough to warm things up a little bit. If not, we're all good because things will warm up enough. At the corner of Main and Lumber over the lunch hour today from 11 to 1, you can join us. 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We're raising awareness of some great local organizations in the Southeast. So far, your donations have helped organizations like the Steinbach and Area Animal Rescue, Headway, Soups On, Youth for Christ Steinbach, Trailblazers last week. 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Then also next week, Agape House, and the last Wednesday of August, Eastmont Special Olympics. Now, let's talk about today. Cindy Rentbo-Patrick, Executive Director, in the studio with me this morning. Cindy, what does this mean that to you, part of the organization, to be a part of the Taste of Summer Charity Barbecue?
8: Well, we're just thrilled that we're one of the charity recipients because our whole program of transportation, of getting people from all of Southeast Manitoba to their treatments, whether it's in Steinbach or Winnipeg, that program relies on donations. We are not funded through the medical system, or we don't receive any government funding. We raise every dollar that we can to give to volunteer drivers to drive our patients so they get to their treatments. So it really means a lot. Like, without the funding, we can't run the program.
7: 100%. And so talk about the program. Is this year two now or year three?
8: This is year two. And this is year three. We just finished year two. And I was just thinking about like the demand. You know, the first year was about 148 trips. And the second year we're at over 980 trips. So, I mean, that's a 600% increase in demand as people get to know us, about us. And then they know people who there is a definite need. Some people have the opportunity community. They have someone in their family, someone who's not working, or they've got, you know, family, friends around, or their church group that can take them. But there's many people who do not have someone else that can drive them every day for 31 days when you're in a 31-day cancer radiation treatment program, back and forth to Winnipeg, and then pay for the parking. And we all know the price of gas now, yeah. So that's why it's extra challenging. So this year, that barbecue is even more important to us because we have to deal with those high gas prices.
7: I appreciate that. And so we're asking for a toonie, but dig deep, give what you can. How would you encourage someone to consider making an extra donation to Southeast Cancer Support Services?
8: Well, just first of all, they'll know that they're really making a difference in someone's life. There's families who, when they get diagnosed, the income stops, and maybe the spouse income, who's going to take care of the kids, all the costs that come with a cancer journey that are not covered by the Medicare system. Mm-hmm. And there's other things we assist with as well, if financially. Mm-hmm. So they're going to make a huge difference in someone's cancer journey. That's number one, first and foremost. And secondly, we're going to give them a tax receipt. If they're going to give us a donation over $20, we can provide a tax receipt. So they get a little bit of benefit from that too. So we do encourage, if you've been ever thinking of the Southeast Cancer Support Services and how you could make a donation, you can make a difference, that this Wednesday at that barbecue, just bring that extra check, or we can do e-transfer, credit cards, whatever you have. We would love to take an extra donation and put it towards this program.
7: There you go. We hope to see you at lunch today, 11:01, at the corner of Main and Lumber, in front of the Steinbeck Credit Union, for a delicious barbecue lunch, and support the work that Southeast Cancer Support Services is doing in the Southeast. Join us for a Duracan Taste of Summer Charity Barbecue.

A fun one from Alan Jackson on the morning show, It Must Be Love. It is Wednesday, August 12th. We're expecting a mix of sun and cloud this afternoon across southern Manitoba. Small chance of showers, highs around 23 degrees. Again, we're

0: looking at what could be a wet start to the weekend, Friday and into Saturday. I'll go in depth into that after 8 o'clock. And how are you this morning, Eva?
1: Good morning, Chris. Happy to be here.
0: I see you've got your Tim Hortons coffee ready to go.
1: This is like my daily thing.
0: It is, isn't it?
1: Yeah. I actually pulled up in the parking lot and I realized I needed my coffee, so I
0: just went around and picked it up. Well, hopefully that shot of caffeine is going to set you up for success on today's Did You Know. Are you ready?
1: I'm ready.
0: So some August related things today. We'll start with this. What do football player Tom Brady, actress Melissa McCarthy, and fashion designer Tom Ford have in common? They all have a birthday in August.
1: Okay.
0: They all have a wedding anniversary in August, or they all have a major career milestone in August.
1: Oh, those are all really great options. And I'm going to say that they all have an anniversary in August. Change your mind.
0: All right.
1: It's got to be a birthday. They all have a birthday in August.
0: I love how I was like, oh.
1: I'm like, wait a minute.
0: Eva, you're correct on your second go around. Yes, okay. It is a birthday. Tom Brady on the 3rd, Melissa McCarthy on the 26th, and Tom Ford on the 27th.
1: Okay.
0: True or false, Eva, a partial solar eclipse will be visible today in parts of North America.
1: That is true.
0: Yes, it is. Nearly all of Canada will see some coverage of it. Atlantic Canada getting the best view. Now, here in Manitoba.
1: Right, with the clouds today.
0: Yeah, we're only expecting to get max coverage of the sun of the moon of about 5%. It's going to start around 11:25 this morning.
1: Okay.
0: And peak during the noon hour. But 5%, even if we can see it,
1: right,
0: it's not a lot.
1: No, we'll take an early lunch.
0: Yeah, take an early lunch. And a reminder, if you are wanting to look at the solar eclipse, make sure you have proper eyewear, because you can seriously do damage to your eyes. And one last one here, Eva. True or false, there are 3 official birthstones recognized for August. True or false?
1: I'm going to say that's true.
0: It is true. Do you have any sniff what any of the 3 are? Because I couldn't have told you any of them.
1: I do not, but I've recently been looking at which stones represent which month, right? And there's quite a few months that have more than
0: multiple. So here they are, peridot, sardonyx, and spinel.
1: So would they be like blue and...
0: There's a green... peridot is a green-colored gem, which is commonly confused with emerald,
1: but it is not.
0: The other 2, I don't know.
1: All right. So if you're planning a family ring,
0: you've got some options.
1: You've got some options.
0: And now we know as we head toward 8.
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4: 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I'm Addie Lowe and hope you are having a fantastic morning. Hope you've already checked out Steinbach Online. The photo gallery alone should tell you a story of a fantastic time that our Meals on the Farm family had yesterday at Oak Park Holstein's near Giroux, Manitoba. And I'm telling you, John and Carol Robinson are fantastic hosts. And look at all those ag business representatives in the photo. Yep, they were all there. Blessing John and Carol with some incredible gifts. So after we all enjoyed our Meals on the Farm meal from the MHV, Carly Coop, friend of AM 1250, had a quick chat with John and Carol.
5: So Meals on the Farm presented by Steinbach Credit Union. This was your first time. How do you feel after this is all? We were here very quickly and ate a delicious meal and had

0: quick visit. How do you feel?
1: Relieved.
2: Overwhelmed. I mean,
0: overwhelmed wow. and relieved. Okay, I understand wow. the overwhelmed. The relieved, I don't.
1: Because I'm nervous of people coming, and I want to know what I was expecting.
2: Okay.
1: So.
2: You didn't know what to expect, did
0: you? Okay. No, was it okay? Wow.
1: Very good. It was, yeah. It was very nice, very relaxed.
2: Yes.
1: And the food was great.
2: Yes.
0: The food was very great.
1: And I'm pretty impressed with the gifts.
0: It? Right?
2: But everybody turned up. This is fantastic.
0: Yes, right? It's great to just gather. And
2: I like my house to be full.
0: You like your house to
2: well,
0: be full.
2: Well, isn't it? It's
0: yes,
2: just
0: it is.
2: A great house to it is. Entertain.
0: And so mm-hmm. you've been here how many years?
1: 29 years.
0: Raised family here.
2: Yes.
0: So your house is still full because I notice a bunch of toys kicking around here.
2: Well, those are for the great grandsons.
0: Okay.
2: Yes.
0: Wow.
2: Yes.
0: Okay. So 29 years farming. What's the secret? It's becoming...
1: A patient wife.
0: Patient wife.
2: And a deaf husband.
0: I like it. Patient wife, deaf husband, secret to farming. I could get behind this. Okay. Because, I mean, not every day is, you know, mountaintop.
2: No, no.
0: So how do you ride the highs and lows?
2: And down, no, I don't know.
1: Stubborn.
2: He does very
0: You're
2: well.
0: You're stubborn.
2: He is. Yeah, you are, aren't you? Yeah, he rides it through. He's very good.
1: Still enjoy it. That's the
0: yes,
1: biggest
0: okay.
1: thing.
0: Yes. You still enjoy it.
2: Yes.
0: So what's a day look like for you here on the farm? What time are you getting up and hitting the barn?
1: It varies a little. The milking starts at 5.
0: Okay.
1: I don't milk every morning, but a good few of the
0: okay.
1: mornings I do. And then milking, then feeding, and then just general farm work,
2: sure.
1: harvesting,
2: yeah.
1: planting.
2: And then, yes.
1: Just like everyone else.
2: Very yeah. busy in the summer.
0: Right.
2: Very busy.
0: Right.
1: Yeah. And so relaxed in the winter.
2: Not.
0: Well, I mean, when you've got animals on the farm, it looks a little different for you with the winter time, for
1: yeah.
0: sure.
1: For sure.
3: I love it. There's a little more to the conversation. I'll play for you after 8 o'clock.
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7: It's Wednesday, August 12th, and it's been quite some time since we've seen consecutive days of rain being mentioned in the forecast. So what's prompting that for later this week, specifically as we head into the weekend? I'll go in depth in about 10 minutes. Right now, 8 o'clock.
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9: Good morning, I'm Addie Lowen. Today, a mix of sun and cloud, high of 23 degrees, and a very comfortable rest of this week of August. More weather details on the way in just moments. So mosquito numbers are remaining relatively low in Steinbach this summer, despite periods of heavy rain. Russ Dick, the city's head of Parks and Rec, says the average trap count last week was 30 mosquitoes.
10: The mosquito numbers, the trap counts in Steinbach have been relatively low this year. Considering all the rain that we have had at times, there's relatively little standing water around, so I guess that has helped.
9: In addition to low counts this year, no mosquitoes have tested positive for West Nile virus in Steinbach. And a local entrepreneur is looking to help fill Steinbach's transportation gap with a new on-demand service. Justus Oladella recently proposed Codago to Steinbach City Council. Mayor Earl Funk says it's encouraging to see private businesses identify gaps in the community and develop solutions.
11: It's exciting to see that because especially a newcomer, he comes, he saw
5: He had ideas, and he's trying to, I guess, replicate something that he had in a bigger city that he

0: Funk says he wishes Codago success and expects the business to grow alongside the city. And a special thank you was delivered to Oak Park Holsteins near Giroux yesterday through Meals on the Farm presented by the Steinbeck Credit Union. The Robinson family runs the dairy farm with about 150 milking cows, along with growing corn, wheat, and soybeans. Robinson shares a highlight of his after farming in Canada for the past 30 years.
1: I think perhaps one of the attractions here was because we'd used that breed in the UK. So I've enjoyed that and watching how genetics have just jumped forward to see the change, or to look back and remember what we had and what we have now in the breed is pretty incredible.
0: The family was also recognized by local ag businesses who brought gifts and their thanks for the Robinsons' hard work. And Steinbeck RCMP are investigating two separate e-bike thefts reported over the weekend. Police say an e-bike was stolen from a business on Highway 52 West Saturday afternoon, followed by another theft from an apartment stairwell on Elmdale Street. The stolen bikes are described as a Black Your Life and a Blue Bluetron. Police say the locks on both bikes were cut. Anyone with information is asked to contact Steinbeck RCMP or Crime Stoppers. And morning, noon, and night, Steinbeck Online keeps you connected to the stories that matter in the Southeast. Download the Steinbeck Online app to stream live.
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0: Today, we're expecting a mix of sun and cloud, slight chance of showers this morning and late afternoon. High of 23 with Humidex near 27 degrees. Tonight, a partly cloudy sky, 30% chance of showers, clearing overnight though, low of 13. Tomorrow, starting the day with sunshine, clouds move in for the afternoon, high of 24 with Humidex at 27, and for Friday, mostly cloudy and 23 degrees. We've got a partly cloudy sky with sunny patches across southeastern Manitoba. In Niverville and Winnipeg, it's 14. Grenthal, Vida, Sprague, Kleefeld, Richards, St. Pierre, 13. And in Steinbeck, wind is from the south at 8 kilometers an hour, humidity at 98%, and it is 13. Get all your weather details on the Lowen Body Shop local weather page on Steinbeck Online. 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

0: Haley Benedict, Things My Mama Says on Wednesday's morning show. It is August 12th. Partly sunny conditions expected today across southern Manitoba. Highs at 23 this afternoon with a small chance of a shower. Well, it's been a while since we've had the word rain listed consecutive days in our forecast, so I thought, hey, I could take a moment and dive into what's prompting that on our website and app weather pages this morning. So to start with, we're not talking a rainout here Friday night and then all day Saturday. With that said, accumulating rainfall looks likely for areas from the Red River westward to the Saskatchewan border. An upper-level low-pressure system coming off the Pacific will pull moisture northward into the atmosphere, and that's setting the stage for this system to be a rainmaker across much of the prairies the next few days, beginning today in parts of Alberta, which could see more than 75 millimeters or 3 inches over the next couple of days. Now, in our neck of the woods, much less expected. The highest totals are currently set for southwestern Manitoba, a range of 10 to 20 millimeters at this point. The western Red River Valley, perhaps 5 to 10, and regions east of the Red, well, may see little accumulation from this system. Now, the low will be out of the region by Saturday night, setting up a seasonal Sunday as surface high pressure builds in, and we see seasonal temperatures and sunshine to wrap up the weekend. So the takeaway right now on this Wednesday morning, if you have outdoor plans Friday night, I'd be ready with an umbrella and maybe an option for shelter, but don't write off your plans totally. Music coming up from the Ennis Sisters and Michael Booth. We'll take a closer look at the forecast in about 10 minutes.
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0: It is 18 minutes past 8 o'clock on your Wednesday morning. We just heard the Ennis Sisters, Keeping Time. So summer gets busy, doesn't it? One weekend, there's a fair or a festival, and the next, you're out at the lake, or maybe you're just trying to find a weekend when everyone can get together. And then, of course, you still have all the regular life stuff going on. So it is pretty easy for something like donating blood to get pushed way down that list. And that is actually a big part of the challenge that Canadian Blood Services deals with every summer. They say this summer, the national blood supply has dropped by almost 20% since June 1st. They need around 18,000 appointments booked every week to keep up with what hospitals need. And if you've ever thought, you know, I can't donate because of something I've had in the past, it might be worth checking that again. Those eligibility rules, they change, and some people who couldn't donate before might now be eligible. So if you can see just a little window of time opening up, make that call, have that conversation, and see if you're eligible and how to donate. They have got great people to walk you through it. The number to call is 1-888-2-DONATE. So just a little summer reminder there this morning. And today we have got a fairly comfortable forecast, a mix of sun and cloud. We'll pass along all the details, including rain, as we near the weekend. That is all coming up.
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3: Today, we're expecting a mix of sun and cloud, slight chance of showers this morning and late afternoon. High of 23 with humidex near 27 degrees. Tonight, a partly cloudy sky, 30% chance of showers, clearing overnight though, low of 13. Tomorrow, starting the day with sunshine, clouds move in for the afternoon, high of 24 with humidex at 27, and for Friday, mostly cloudy and 23 degrees. So very nice, comfortable start to the day, and a rather nice weather over the lunch hour. As we talked last hour with Cindy Rempel-Patrick from Southeast Cancer Support Services, encouraging you to come join us for another Duracan Taste of Summer Charity Barbecue. So yesterday we enjoyed pierogies and farmer sausage, coleslaw, cream gravy or schmotfat, and delicious plats from the MHV at Meals on the Farm, presented by the Stomach Credit Union.

0: And last hour, you also heard from John and Carol Robinson. They were the host family as we celebrated Oak Park Holsteins near Giroux. Carly Coop, friend of AM 1250, had a chat, and we continue it now. Here's Carly and John and Carol.
1: How would you encourage a young farmer, somebody just kind of starting out, what would your advice be for them? And I would try to limit it to one thing.
2: Don't expect too many weekends off.
1: True.
3: That for sure is an expectation of the younger generation. That is a struggle for them to accept that they're going to work a lot on a livestock
2: farm.
3: Yeah,
2: there again.
3: And I think they need to find a rich uncle and auntie.
2: He's too much. He's too much the other way. Aren't you?
1: Okay.
3: We don't take enough time off, but
1: right.
3: But you can't expect to start off taking a lot of time off.
1: Right. Right.
2: I don't know. What else would you say?
1: Well, you've said lots already. Thank you for the thank you for letting us hang out, and
3: thank you
1: for those
3: much.
1: Words of wisdom. I appreciate it.
0: Thank you, Robinsons, for hosting us yesterday. Tomorrow, Meals on the Farm is looking forward to celebrating Honey Creek Farms, and they are just west of La Brocherie. Yes, they are a honey farm. And very excited to share a great meal with Stefan Penner's crew and, of course, a lot of gifts from local ag businesses. That's tomorrow, Meals on the Farm. And if you know of a farming family who should be nominated to win Meals on the Farm, or maybe you want to brag on your own team, please go to the Meals on the Farm tab. It's on Staback Online and enter to win.
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4: 17-year-old volleyball sensation from Cleefeld, Riley Plett, was recently part of Team Manitoba's gold medal win at the Canada Cup. He says the entire process was one he'll always remember.
5: Yeah, it was really exciting. It was cool. It was my first time representing Manitoba on like a national level. And it was really cool going out there, meeting players from all around the country and seeing teams that I don't usually see. And it was really cool representing Manitoba in that way.
4: Plett says he's thrilled to represent his community of Cleefeld as well and be a role model for young athletes who can continue to play the sport they love at a high level. In the 2026 Canadian Junior Boys Golf Championship Round 1, Ty Brewster of Steinbach is 4 over and tied for 88th, while Ryder St. Laurent of Val d'Achene is 7 over and tied for 126th. In the WSBL Baseball Finals, Game 1 of the best of 3 goes to Carillon, who stormed back to defeat Elmwood 15-10 in extra innings. Carillon leads the series 1-0. In American Association Baseball, Winnipeg's back in the win column as they defeated Sioux Falls 10-6. In Major League Baseball, the scrappy Blue Jays picked up another win over Boston 5-3. 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
3: Today, we're expecting a mix of sun and cloud. Slight chance of showers this morning and late afternoon. High of 23 with Humidex near 27 degrees. Tonight, a partly cloudy sky. 30% chance of showers. Clearing overnight, though, low of 13. Tomorrow, starting the day with sunshine, clouds move in for the afternoon. High of 24 with Humidex at 27. And for Friday, mostly cloudy and 23 degrees. We've got a partly cloudy sky with sunny patches across southeastern Manitoba. In Niverville and Winnipeg, it's 14. Grenthal, Vida, Sprague, Kleefeld, Richards, St. Pierre, 13. And in Steinbach, wind is from the south at 8 kilometers an hour, humidity at 98%, and it is 13. 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
7: Good morning. I'm Addie Lowen. Today, we're expecting a mix of sun and cloud, slight chance of showers, high of 23 degrees, and a very comfortable rest of the work week. Those weather details are coming up in just moments. And the city of Steinbach is continuing its mosquito larvicide program throughout the end of August. Head of Parks and Rec, Russ Dick, says rather than spraying adult mosquitoes, staff place small pellets in standing water where larvae are found.
8: It's ongoing. We have two staff out there on a constant basis monitoring and applying the application as they find active larvae.
7: Dick says mosquito numbers have been relatively low this season, keeping trend with the past few years. And a local entrepreneur is looking to help fill Steinbach's transportation gap with a new on-demand service. With more, here's reporter Darcy Wilkinson.
9: Justice Aladale recently presented Codigo to Steinbach City Council. Mayor Earl Funk says it's encouraging to see private businesses identify gaps in the community and develop solutions.
10: It's exciting to see that because especially a newcomer, he comes, he saw, he had ideas, and he's trying to, replicate something that he had in a bigger city that he lived in.
9: Funk says he wishes Codigo success and expects the business to grow alongside the city. I'm Darcy Wilkinson.
7: And Oak Park Holsteins near Giroux was the first farm to receive a special visit from Meals on the Farm presented by the Steinbach Credit Union. The Robinson family was nominated by Conrad North, who says John and Carol Robinson deserve the recognition for their dedication to their cattle, staff, and community. Farm owner and operator John Robinson, originally from Wales, shares why they moved to Canada.
11: I just loved the space, and we came here in 97, got washed in with a flood.
7: Local agricultural businesses also came out yesterday to present the family with gifts and show their appreciation for the work they do every day. And the Peace Trek is taking a new path this year. After 4 years as a cycling event, the 2026 MHV fundraiser for the Eden Foundation is now a 5-kilometer community.

0: Community Walk happening this Saturday morning, starting and finishing at the Mennonite Heritage Village. Judson Rempel from the MHV talks about the change.
1: It's all just in one location, and then it also makes it a lot more public when we're walking through Steinbeck rather than cycling kind of on the highways between the Red River and Steinbeck.
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0: Today, we're expecting a mix of sun and cloud, slight chance of showers this morning and late afternoon, high of 23 with humidex near 27 degrees. Tonight, a partly cloudy sky, 30% chance of showers, clearing overnight though, low of 13. Tomorrow, starting the day with sunshine, clouds move in for the afternoon, high of 24 with humidex at 27, and for Friday, mostly cloudy and 23 degrees. We've got a partly cloudy sky with sunny patches across southeastern Manitoba. In Niverville and Winnipeg, it's 14. Grenthal, Vida, Sprague, Kleefeld, Richards, St. Pierre, 13. And in Steinbeck, wind is from the south at 8 kilometers an hour, humidity at 98%, and it is 13. Get all your weather details on the Lowen Body Shop local weather page on Steinbeck Online. I'm Addie Lowen.
4: It's Wednesday, August 12th. Time for this morning's funeral announcements. Helen Wolfe, Nee Penner, 93 of Morden, formerly of Winkler, passed away Saturday, August 8th at Boundary Trails Health Center. She is survived by her husband, Abe L. Friesen, one daughter, four sons, and their families. She was predeceased by her husband, Jake Wolfe, husband, Irwin Bloom, two sons, and one grandson. A memorial service for Helen Wolfe, Nee Penner, will be held today, 2 p.m. at Weeb Funeral Chapel, Morden, with burial prior to the service at 1 o'clock at Winkler Cemetery. Donations may be made to Children's Camps International. Arrangements by Weeb Funeral Chapel, Morden. Edna Drager, 93 of Morris, passed away Thursday, August 6th at Red River Valley Lodge. She is survived by four daughters, two sons, one sister, and their families. She was predeceased by her husband, Harvey, three grandchildren, one sister, and two brothers. The funeral service for Edna Drager will be held Sunday, 1:30 p.m. at Morris United Church, with burial prior to the service at 12:30 at Morris Cemetery. Arrangements by Morris Funeral Home. Albert Carl Enzig, 95 of Winnipeg, formerly of Low Farm, passed away Friday, August 7th in Winnipeg. He is survived by his daughter Carol and her family. He was predeceased by his wife Mary, one son, three sisters, and one brother. The funeral service for Albert Carl Enzig will be held tomorrow, 2 p.m. at Friends Funeral Service, 2146 Main Street, with burial at Low Farm Cemetery. 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Peter Isaac Harms, 91 of Steinbeck, passed away Saturday, August 8th at St. Boniface General Hospital. He is survived by three daughters, one son, one sister, two brothers, and their families. He was predeceased by his wife Frida, one son-in-law, and several sisters and brothers-in-law. a memorial service for

0: where Peter Isaac Harms will be held Monday, 2 p.m. at Birchwood Funeral Chapel, with burial at Steinbach Memorial Cemetery. In lieu of flowers, donations may be made to MCC or Mennonite Heritage Village Museum. 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

Jonathan Wong, Pass Me to Manitoba guest with Your Love, O Lord. It's Wednesday, August 12th, and at the very beginning of the morning show today, we chatted a little bit about weather.

0: back to school has been uttered within your breakfast table or sphere of family. It has with mine, with my niece and nephew, getting excited about the return to the class back in September. Now, another phrase that I've heard recently in the last couple of days, hockey registration. That's right, minor hockey for some of those associations across southern Manitoba will kickstart at some point in September, which meaning registration for some will be in the next few weeks. My word, how summer is flying by. We'll take a look at the forecast in just a couple of moments.
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6: Today, we're expecting a mix of sun and cloud, slight chance of showers this morning and late afternoon. High of 23 with Humidex near 27 degrees. Tonight, a partly cloudy sky, 30% chance of showers, clearing overnight though, low of 13. Tomorrow, starting the day with sunshine, clouds move in for the afternoon, high of 24 with Humidex at 27. And for Friday, mostly cloudy and 23 degrees. We've got a partly cloudy sky with sunny patches across southeastern Manitoba. In Niverville and Winnipeg, it's 14. Grenthal, Vida, Sprague, Kleefeld, Richards, St. Pierre, 13. And in Steinbach, wind is from the south at 8 kilometers an hour, humidity at 98%, and it is 13. Get all your weather details on the Lowen Body Shop local weather page on Steinbach Online. I'm Addie Lowen.

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4: Hi, this is Ben Lowell, and this is Back to the Bible Canada with Dr. John Neufeld. Well, today we continue our series, Amazing Promises to Dysfunctional People, with a message entitled, Sin, Consequences, and Surprising Grace. So let's turn in our Bibles to Genesis 27, verse 30 to 28, verse 9, as we join Dr. Neufeld now.
5: When I was a boy, I had a dartboard in the basement of my parents' home, and I used to love practicing my aim. You know, one day I took my sister's favorite doll and I hung it on that dartboard, and I used it for target practice. Well, needless to say, in no time it was filled with holes from head to foot.

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I give them eternal life, and they will never perish. No one will snatch them out of my hand. Well, those promises tell us that he who called us into his grace is able to keep us, he's able to restore us, and to bring us back to repentance and faith, and that his grace is greater than sins. You listen, child of God. If you've sinned and are bearing under the cruel consequences of your own

0: And good morning. It's Wednesday, August 12th, and yesterday we made our first Meals on the Farm delivery presented by Steinbach Credit Union. We were off to Oak Park Holstein's near Giroux on Tuesday. I'll share a little more in about 15 minutes. Right now, 10 o'clock.
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2: Good morning. I'm Addie Lowen. Today, a mix of sun and cloud, high of 23 degrees, and a very comfortable rest of this week of August. More weather details on the way in just moments. So mosquito numbers are remaining relatively low in Steinbach this summer, despite periods of heavy rain. Russ Dick, the city's head of Parks and Rec, says the average trap count last week was 30 mosquitoes.
3: The mosquito numbers, the trap counts in Steinbach have been relatively low this year. Considering all the rain that we have had at times, there's relatively little standing water around, so I guess that has helped.
2: In addition to low counts this year, no mosquitoes have tested positive for West Nile virus in Steinbach. And a local entrepreneur is looking to help fill Steinbach's transportation gap

0: jumped forward to see the change, or to look back and remember what we had and what we have now in the breed is pretty incredible.
1: The family was also recognized by local ag businesses who brought gifts and their thanks for the Robinsons' hard work. In Stabek, RCMP are investigating two separate e-bike thefts reported over the weekend. Police say an e-bike was stolen from a business on Highway 52 West Saturday afternoon, followed by another theft from an apartment stairwell on Elmdale Street. The stolen bikes are described as a black Your Life and a blue Blutron. Police say the locks on both bikes were cut. Anyone with information is asked to contact Stabek RCMP or Crime Stoppers. And morning, noon, and night, Stabek Online keeps you connected to the stories that matter in the Southeast. Download the Stabek Online app to stream live.
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1: Today, we're expecting a mix of sun and cloud, slight chance of showers this morning and late afternoon. High of 23 with Humidex near 27 degrees. Tonight, a partly cloudy sky, 30% chance of showers, clearing overnight though, low of 13. Tomorrow, starting the day with sunshine, clouds move in for the afternoon, high of 24 with Humidex at 27. And for Friday, mostly cloudy and 23 degrees. We've got a partly cloudy sky with sunny patches across southeastern Manitoba. In Niverville and Winnipeg, Grunthal, Vida, Sprague, Clefelt, Richer, St. Pierre at 17 degrees. In Steinbach, wind is from the south-southwest at 4 kilometers an hour, humidity at 87%, and it is 17. For the latest local weather updates, visit the Lowen Body Shop weather page on Steinbach Online. I'm Addie Lowen.
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8: Taking a look at the markets, canola, November, 783.10, up 2.10. January, 792.80, up $1.60. Spring wheat, Minneapolis, September, $6.70. Hard red winter wheat, September, 262. Wheat, September, 645 and a quarter, up $15. Corn, September, 430.

0: Joni Mitchell, Both Sides Now on AM 1250 Radio. Ed Sheeran before that, What Do I Know? We're expecting a mix of sun and cloud today. Small chance of an afternoon shower, high 23 degrees. And we delivered our first meal on the farm yesterday, presented by Steinbach Credit Union. We were off to Oak Park Holsteins near Giroux. Now, the Robinson family runs a dairy farm there, about 150 milking cows, along with growing corn, wheat, and soybeans. Now, John Robinson shared a highlight of his after farming in Canada for the past 30 years.
1: I think perhaps one of the attractions here was because we'd used that breed in the UK. So I've enjoyed that and watching how genetics have just jumped forward to see the change, or to look back and remember what we had and what we have now in the breed is pretty incredible.
0: Now, I would love for you to nominate another hard-working farm family for Meals on the Farm presented by Steinbach Credit Union. 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
3: Today, we're expecting a mix of sun and cloud, slight chance of showers this morning and late afternoon, high of 23 with humidex near 27 degrees. Tonight, a partly cloudy sky, 30% chance of showers, clearing overnight though, low of 13. Tomorrow, starting the day with sunshine, clouds move in for the afternoon, high of 24 with humidex at 27, and for Friday, mostly cloudy and 23 degrees. We've got a partly cloudy sky with sunny patches across southeastern Manitoba. In Niverville and Winnipeg, Grunthal, Vida, Sprague, Clefelt, Richer, St. Pierre at 17 degrees. In Steinbach, wind is from the south-southwest at 4 kilometers an hour, humidity at 87%, and it is 17. For the latest local weather updates, visit the Lowen Body Shop weather page on Steinbach Online. I'm Addie Lowen.

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1: Today, we're expecting a mix of sun and cloud, slight chance of showers this morning and late afternoon. High of 23 with Humidex near 27 degrees. Tonight, a partly cloudy sky, 30% chance of showers, clearing overnight though, low of 13. Tomorrow, starting the day with sunshine, clouds move in for the afternoon, high of 24 with Humidex at 27. And for Friday, mostly cloudy and 23 degrees. We've got a partly cloudy sky with sunny patches across southeastern Manitoba. In Niverville and Winnipeg, Grunthal, Vida, Sprague, Clefelt, Richer, St. Pierre at 17 degrees. In Steinbeck, wind is from the south-southwest at 4 kilometers an hour, humidity at 87%, and it is 17. For the latest local weather updates, visit the Low and Bottom.

0: Lynn Taylor Donovan, The Strong One, before that Nitty Gritty Dirt Band and Speed of Life. Well, Rosemary Siemens, violinist and vocalist, was our special guest on today's morning show. Couple of reasons, one of them being she and Eli Bennett released a very special version of I Surrender All for this past Sunday's Sunday Hymn Serenade video. It was an instrumental version.
1: We posted a hymn lyric version 4 years ago, actually, and it has over 8 million views, and a lot of people had asked for an instrumental version of that. So we decided to finally do that, and we recorded sax and violin on that. And then we actually went into my dad's wheat field at sunset, and it is really quite spectacular. And, you know, we've been able to travel around the world, but honestly, I think one of the most beautiful places is my home in Plum Coulee, Manitoba, and our family farm. And I think people are always awestruck at how beautiful it is back home, and I feel so fortunate to come from such a beautiful place. And so I want to share it with the rest of the world. So it's pretty neat that we can do that.
0: Now, Rosemary also joined us for a second reason, and that was to invite you to be a part of an upcoming music video shoot. Oh, I will definitely tell you more about that later this morning. Today's birthday book, on the way.
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0: Birthday book time on Wednesday morning, and for August 12th, we say happy birthday to Crystal Kaler of Altona from your family. Birthday wishes this morning as well to Sean Kleebaum, Nita Maines, Lindsay Houston, Mitchell Szczynski, and Deborah Tripp. And to all of you also,

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1: And we are underway. The grill is fired up in downtown Steinbach for our next Duracan Taste of Summer Charity Barbecue. And we would love for you to join us. Who are we supporting this go-around? I'll tell you in 10 minutes. Right now, 11 o'clock.
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2: Good morning, I'm Addie Lowen. Today we're expecting a mix of sun and cloud. There's a chance of showers this afternoon. Still will reach a high of 23, humidex at 27. Your weekend weather details are on the way in just moments. And a Steinbach resident is hoping his new transportation app can help address the city's lack of public transit. Justice Oladala recently presented CodaGo to City Council, explaining how he used his background in computer science and software development to create the service.
3: CodaGo is not a foreign app that came to Steinbach or Canada. This is a Steinbach-built app for local, as it serves the local community and connecting other communities to the cities and all that.
2: While the city says it does not currently partner with transportation businesses, councillors congratulated Oladala and wished him success. And the city of Steinbach is continuing its mosquito larvicide program through the end of August. With more, here's reporter Afton Berg.
4: Head of Parks and Recreation, Russ Dick, says rather than spraying adult mosquitoes, staff place small pellets in standing water where larvae are found.
5: It's ongoing. We have two staff out there on a constant basis monitoring and applying the application as they find active larvae.
4: Dick says mosquito numbers have been relatively low this season, keeping trend with the past few years. I'm Afton Berg.
2: And Oak Park Holsteins is being celebrated for more than just the milk it produces. The farm near Giroux was nominated for Meals on the Farm presented by the Steinbach Credit Union. The nominator, Conrad North, who praised John and Carol Robinson for their generosity and commitment to their community. Robinson shares that family has been a special part of the farm life.
6: I think you appreciate family more because you've left some behind. That's always been very hard. One of my daughters is back in Wales and has three grandkids of mine in, or ours in Wales.
2: The Robinson family, who is originally from Wales,

sort of leisurely past in the evening. It's after nine. Go slowly.

0: And we're about 10 minutes into our latest Durocan Taste of Summer Charity Barbecue. We're on location right now, downtown Steinbach, corner of Main Street and Lumber Avenue. That was Jack Johnson, I Got You, the Bells before that. Moody Manitoba morning on AM 1250 radio, as we expect a mix of sun and cloud today. Small chance of an afternoon shower, high 23 degrees. 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Needless to say, the need is there, so we would love for you to give. We'll be on location serving up our barbecue lunch until 1 p.m. We'd like to say a big thank you to our friends at Elite Ready Mix, Sobe Steinbach, and The Rental House for being a part of the Durocan Taste of Summer Charity Barbecue. Our first report on location on the way in 10 minutes.
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3: Today, we're expecting a mix of sun and cloud, slight chance of showers this morning and late afternoon, high of 23 with Humidex near 27 degrees. Tonight, a partly cloudy sky, 30% chance of showers, clearing overnight though, low of 13. Tomorrow, starting the day with sunshine, clouds move in for the afternoon, high of 24 with Humidex at 27, and for Friday, mostly cloudy and 23 degrees. We've got a partly cloudy sky with sunny patches across southeastern Manitoba. In Niverville and Winnipeg, Grunthal Vita.

0: Frank. Clefelt Richer St. Pierre at 17 degrees. In Steinbach, wind is from the south-southwest at 4 kilometers an hour. Humidity at 87%, and it is 17. For the latest local weather updates, visit the Lowen Body Shop weather page on Steinbach Online. I'm Addie Lowen.
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2: Today, we're expecting a mix of sun and cloud, slight chance of showers this morning and late afternoon, high of 23 with humidex near 27 degrees. Tonight, a partly cloudy sky, 30% chance of showers, clearing overnight though, low of 13. Tomorrow, starting the day with sunshine, clouds move in for the afternoon, high of 24 with humidex at 27, and for Friday, mostly cloudy and 23 degrees. We've got a partly cloudy sky with sunny patches across southeastern Manitoba. In Niverville and Winnipeg, Grunthal, Vida, Sprague, Cleefeld, Richer, St. Pierre, it's 17 degrees. In Steinbeck, wind is from the south-southwest at 4 kilometers an hour, humidity at 87%, and it is 17. For the latest local weather updates, visit the Lowen Body Shop weather page on Steinbeck Online. I'm Addie Lowen.
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2: Good morning. I'm Carly Coop here at the Durocan Taste of Summer Charity Barbecue. Right at the corner of Main and Lumber, you cannot miss us. Right in front of Steinbach Credit Union, we've got barbecues going, we've got tents, we've got people in line wanting to support this week's charity of choice, Southeast Cancer Support Services. $2 minimum donation for it.

0: delicious hot dog barbecue lunch, so you don't want to miss out on that. One of the, there's lots of fun things going on down here right now as well. Duracan has, as a sponsor, has been participating in a fun way this year. They have a contest going on. Daniel, what's happening here?
1: So as with previous weeks, we have a guessing contest. So this week it's guessing popcorn kernels. So we love giving away prizes every week. And this week we're giving away a digital picture frame.
0: Okay, digital picture frame by guessing the correct amount of popcorn kernels in a jar. Who had to count all those popcorn kernels?
1: I had the unfortunate joy of having to painstakingly count them individually, but it's worth it for the community to be able to give away a wonderful prize every week. So I'll gladly do it.
0: I'm interested that you said the word joyfully counting popcorn kernels. Well, thank you for your support of the barbecue this year. Why did you guys decide to participate?
1: As with previous weeks, we love to be out in the community, right? So different charities, different events. It's nice to be involved. And obviously, Southeast Cancer Support Services, cancer's affected everybody one way or another, right? So it's nice to be out giving to another charity, giving to another community event that we can support something that affects everybody's lives one way or another.
0: Well, we certainly appreciate your participation in the barbecue this year and for making it a little extra fun with this contest. So we're right at the end of the hot dog line. You get your lunch. The next table is the popcorn kernel guessing. You could be winning a digital frame in addition to just having a good lunch and supporting Southeast Cancer Support Services. So come on down. We're going to be here until 1 o'clock.
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5: Today, we're expecting a mix of sun and cloud, slight chance of showers this morning and late afternoon. High of 23 with Humidex near 27 degrees. Tonight, a partly cloudy sky, 30% chance of showers, clearing overnight though, low of 13. Tomorrow, starting the day with sunshine, clouds move in for the afternoon, high of 24 with Humidex at 27. And for Friday, mostly cloudy and 23 degrees. We've got a partly cloudy sky with sunny patches across southeastern Manitoba. In Niverville and Winnipeg, Grunthal, Vida, Sprague, Clefelt, Richer, St. Pierre at 17 degrees. In Steinbach, wind is from the south-southwest at 4 kilometers an hour, humidity at 87%, and it is 17. For the latest local weather updates, visit the Low and Body Shop weather page on Steinbach Online. I'm Addie Lowen.

0: This is the Manitoba Farm Journal with agricultural news and market information from across the province and country. Today's show begins after the latest in local news. It's 12 o'clock. 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
1: Good afternoon, I'm Judy Peters. Today's high 23 degrees with a humidex of 27. Your forecast is coming up. Steinbach is looking at using part of a $200,000 provincial grant to improve security at the JCAP Library. Mayor Earl Funk says the library is both a public asset and a place where many people gather. He adds the city was already aware of security needs at the facility.
2: They came to us in June and they did have requests for some security items, lighting, cameras, those kinds of things, heat sensors. And we won't be able to do it all, but I think we should do the key parts that are going to work.
1: At a meeting yesterday, councillors voiced support for up to $25,000 to be used for safety improvements at the JCAP Library. The final list of projects still needs to come back to council for official approval, with the grant deadline set for March 2027. Mosquito numbers remain relatively low in Steinbach this summer, despite periods of heavy rain. Russ Dick, the city's head of Parks and Recreation, says the average trap count last week was 30 mosquitoes.
3: The mosquito numbers, the trap count in Steinbach have been relatively low this year. Considering all the rain that we have had at times, there's relatively little standing water around, so I guess that has helped.
1: In addition to low counts this year, no mosquitoes have tested positive for West Nile virus in Steinbach. If the sky is clear tonight, you should be able to see a lot of shooting stars. Here's reporter Shannon Duick to tell us more.
4: Scott Young from the Manitoba Museum says Wednesday is the peak night of the annual Perseid meteor shower.
5: Each little thing that we call a falling star or a shooting star is actually a piece of dust from outer space. Those pieces of dust, when they crash into the Earth's atmosphere, they burn up from the friction of hitting the Earth's atmosphere, and they burn up in a flash of light that's there for a second and then gone.
4: Young says it is possible that we could see up to 60 shooting stars per hour Wednesday night, and though they can sometimes appear to be very close to the Earth's surface, Young says in reality they're probably between 50 and 100 kilometers away. I'm Shannon Duick.
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1: A mix of sun and cloud today, high of 23 and the humidex 27. Today's UV index 7 or high. Partly cloudy tonight, small chance of showers. Clearing overnight with a low of 13. Tomorrow, mainly sunny and 24. Friday, it'll be cloudy and 23. And then rain expected on Saturday with a high of 23. Right now in Steinbach, wind is from the west-northwest at 9 kilometers per hour. The humidity 69%. We're at 21 degrees. 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
4: 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Despite the war between the U.S. and Iran, rising interest rates around the world, and concern about an AI stock bubble, global equity markets continue to push higher. The benchmark U.S. stock market index, the S&P 500, made a new all-time high this week. This is the continuation of a longer-term trend that has been in place for the past 3 years, and not just because the major technology companies. The very broad-based Russell 3000 index, which comprises 98% of investable U.S. stocks, made new highs too. The Canadian market, as well as an international European, Asian, Far East, and Australia index, have had an even more steady ascent. Even emerging market indices have been regularly making new highs throughout 2026. Bottom line, as is often the case, the trend is your friend until it ends. 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

0: per ton. The January contract is up $6.70 at $797.90. At the Minneapolis Grain Exchange, hard red spring wheat for September up 13 cents at $6.73 per bushel. December wheat up 13 cents as well at $6.98. At the Chicago Board of Trade, corn for September up 13 cents at $4.50 per bushel. December corn also up 13 cents at $4.73. September soybeans up 9 cents at $11.61 per bushel. November soybeans up 9 cents at $11.78. Oats for September unchanged at $3.23 per bushel. December oats up a cent at $3.46. On the livestock markets at the CME, lean hogs for October up 93 cents at $84.25 per hundredweight. December hog contract up $1.10 at $75.23. Live cattle for October down $2.18 at $224.15. And December cattle down $2.53 at $223.18 per hundredweight.
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0: And on the Golden West Radio Money Scope, the TSX is up 149 points, the Dow Jones up 29, the NASDAQ up 141 points, and the Canadian dollar down 7 one-hundredths at 71.8 cents U.S.
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9: Drought conditions expanded dramatically across Canada during July. Trevor Hadwin, an agriclimate specialist with Agriculture and Agri-Food Canada, takes a look at the information in the July Drought Monitor.
5: Overall, the area of Canada covered by drought continued to increase, going from 18.8% at the end of June to 38.9% at the end of July. The significant increase can largely be attributed to the developing drought conditions across Northwest Ontario, Northwestern Quebec, and the Northern Prairies.
9: Hadwin says drought severity also increased significantly. He notes soil moisture reserves tightened across the prairies.
5: As of July, 38% of the prairie region was classified as abnormally dry or in drought, including 15.7% of the region in drought, a significant increase from June, where we only saw 1.5% in drought.
9: Those dry conditions expanded through northern Saskatchewan and Manitoba. For Golden West, I'm Glendalee Allen-Bossler.
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12: A mix of sun and cloud today, high of 23 and the humidex 27. Today's UV index 7 or high. Partly cloudy tonight, small chance of showers, clearing overnight with a low of 13. Tomorrow, mainly sunny and 24. Friday, it'll be cloudy and 23, and then rain expected on Saturday with a high of 23. Right now in Steinbeck, wind is from the west-northwest at 9 kilometers per hour. The humidity is 69%. We're at 21 degrees. Current weather conditions can be found anytime on the Lowen Body Shop weather page on your Steinbeck online app. I'm Judy Peters.
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9: Today on the Prairie Ag Wire, Agriculture and Agri-Food Canada Agri-Climate Specialist Trevor Hadwin talks about the weather in July, the National Drought Monitor map, and the impact for agriculture in the prairies. The latest Canadian Drought Monitor map shows southern Alberta and southern Saskatchewan received below normal to well below normal precipitation during July, accompanied by above average temperatures. Hadwin says the region experienced one of its hottest and driest months of the growing season.
5: Much of the prairie region received below normal to well below normal precipitation and above normal temperatures throughout July. Southern Alberta and southern Saskatchewan saw the largest rainfall deficits and the highest temperature anomalies, with much of the region seeing less than 40% of normal precipitation and monthly temperature 3 to 5 degrees above average. Despite dry and hot conditions in July, seasonal totals for most of the region remain near to above normal.
9: Hadwin says timely spring moisture continued to support crops across much of the region, preventing more serious impacts despite the challenging weather conditions. However, some areas have begun to show signs of stress.
5: Spring moisture sustained most agricultural crops and water levels. Drier conditions have begun to result in agricultural-related impacts, especially through the region between Calgary and Red Deer, which resulted in an emergence of an abnormally dry classification. Northern regions of Saskatchewan and Manitoba received well below normal precipitation in July. Short-term and seasonal precipitation deficits have led to the development of a large, severe drought and a smaller extreme drought north of La Ronge.
9: The development of drought conditions north of La Ronge represents one of the most significant prairie concerns identified in the July report. Those moisture deficits have combined with warm temperatures to elevate wildfire danger, throughout portions of northern Saskatchewan and Manitoba. At the same time,

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2: A mix of sun and cloud today, high of 23 and the humidex 27. Today's UV index 7 or high. Partly cloudy tonight, small chance of showers, clearing overnight with a low of 13. Tomorrow, mainly sunny and 24. Friday, it'll be cloudy and 23, and then rain expected on Saturday with a high of 23. Right now in Steinbach, wind is from the west-northwest at 9 kilometers per hour. The humidity is 69%. We're at 21 degrees. Current weather conditions can be found anytime on the Lowen Body Shop weather page on your Steinbach online app. I'm Judy Peters.
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4: 17-year-old volleyball star out of Kleefeld, who plays for the SRSS, Riley Plett, was part of Team Manitoba's gold medal run at Canada Cup recently. He says he put his name out on the map, and he's going to build off of what was a pretty spectacular tournament.

0: Riley Platt was part of Team Manitoba's gold medal run at Canada Cup recently. He says he put his name out on the map and he's going to build off of what was a pretty spectacular tournament.
1: Yeah, I'm going to really be focusing on skills and mentally focused on improving. And it was really exciting. Like, just traveling as a team is really great and almost gives me a little taste of what, like, a university volleyball player would be like.
0: Platt says that he's thrilled to represent Kleefeld at major events and is looking forward to a big senior season. In the WSBL baseball final, game two of the best of three goes tonight with Carillon hosting Elmwood. Carillon leads the best of three, 1-0. In the Canadian Elite Basketball League, it's game one of their best of three finals with Winnipeg at Brampton. In the WNBA, Toronto's at Dallas. In American Association Baseball, the Goldeyes are home to Sioux Falls. And in Major League Baseball, it's game three of four at Rogers Center with the Blue Jays entertaining the Boston Red Sox. For your scores, stories, and all things sports, check out the False Front Golf Simulator sports page on SteinbeckOnline.com. I'm Dave Anthony.
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3: The Canadian Beef Industry Conference is happening in Winnipeg this month, August 18th through the 20th at the RBC Convention Center, and it is a pretty big gathering for the beef industry with producers, researchers, veterinarians, and students involved in the industry all coming together. And there's a lot to talk about, everything from what's been happening on the farm and ranch to recent technology, the markets, and where the Canadian beef industry is headed. There's also a student research poster competition, which is a neat way to see some of the younger people bringing up new ideas into the industry. So if beef is your business, or if you're just interested in agriculture, there will be plenty going on in Winnipeg during those 3 days. Again, that is August 18th through the 20th at the RBC Convention Center.
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9: Taking a look at your market, starting with canola at ICE Futures Canada. The November contract is up $7.70 at $788.70 per ton. The January contract is up $6.70 at $797.90. At the Minneapolis Grain Exchange, hard red spring wheat for September up 13 cents at $6.73 per bushel. December wheat up 13 cents as well at $6.98. At the Chicago Board of Trade, corn for September up 13 cents at $4.50 per bushel. December corn also up 13 cents at $4.73. September soybeans up 9 cents at $11.61 per bushel. November soybeans up 9 cents at $11.78. Oats for September unchanged at $3.23 per bushel. December oats up a cent at $3.46. On the livestock markets at the CME, lean hogs for October up 93 cents at $84.25 per hundredweight. December hog contract up $1.

0: 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Live cattle for October down $2.18 at $224.15. And December cattle down $2.53 at $223.18 per hundredweight.
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2: Drought conditions expanded dramatically across Canada during July. Trevor Hadwin, an agriclimate specialist with Agriculture and Agri-Food Canada, takes a look at the information in the July Drought Monitor.
3: Overall, the area of Canada covered by drought continued to increase, going from 18.8% at the end of June to 38.9% at the end of July. The significant increase can largely be attributed to the developing drought conditions across Northwest Ontario, Northwestern Quebec, and the Northern Prairies.
2: Hadwin says drought severity also increased significantly. He notes soil moisture reserves tightened across the prairies.
3: As of July, 38% of the prairie region was classified as abnormally dry or in drought, including 15.7% of the region in drought, a significant increase from June, where we only saw 1.5% in drought.
2: Those dry conditions expanded through northern Saskatchewan and Manitoba. For Golden West, I'm Glendalee Allen-Vossler.
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2: A mix of sun and cloud today, high of 23 and the humidex 27. Today's UV index 7 or high. Partly cloudy tonight, small chance of showers, clearing overnight with a low of 13. Tomorrow, mainly sunny and 24. Friday, it'll be cloudy and 23, and then rain expected on Saturday with a high of 23. Current weather conditions can be found anytime on the Low & Body Shop weather page on your Steinbach online app. I'm Judy Peters.

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1: Taking a look at the markets, canola, November, $794, up $13. January, $803.20, up $12. Spring wheat, Minneapolis, September, $6.74. Hard red winter wheat, September, $262. Wheat, September, $654.50, up 24 and a quarter. Corn, September, $455.75, up $19. Oats, September, $322.75. Soybeans, August, $1,159, up $11.50. Soybean meal, August, $325. Soybean oil, August, $68.88. Feeder cattle, August, $346. Live cattle, August, $230.47. Lean hogs, August, $95.65. The Canadian dollar is 71 cents. And crude oil, West Texas Intermediate, 93.17. For Golden West, I'm Glendale Allen Vossler.
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2: Good afternoon, Zach Drieger spending some of my Wednesday with you, and we are not too far away from back to school talk. We got a few events coming up with Pack a Backpack and all sorts of things that are starting to trend towards back to school. I hope my wife isn't listening. As a teacher, she is not quite ready to go back just yet. However, it is one of the latest school starts in quite some time. So we're going to chat back to school in about 20 minutes. For now, it's time for the news. 2 o'clock.
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3: Good afternoon, I'm Judy Peters. Today's high 23 degrees with a humidex of 27. Your forecast is coming up. Steinbach is looking at using part of a $200,000 provincial grant to improve security at the JCAP Library. Mayor Earl Funk says the library is both a public asset and a place where many people gather. He adds the city was already aware of security needs at the facility.
4: They came to us in June and they did have requests for some security items, lighting, cameras, those kinds of things, heat sensors. And we won't be able to do it all, but I think we should do the key parts that are going to work.
3: At a meeting yesterday, councillors voiced support for up to $25,000 to be used for safety improvements at the JCAP Library. The final list of projects still needs to come back to council for official approval, with the grant deadline set for March 2027. Mosquito numbers remain relatively low in Steinbach this summer, despite periods of heavy rain. Russ Dick, the city's head of Parks and Recreation, says the average trap count last week was 30 mosquitoes.
5: The mosquito numbers, the trap counts in Steinbach have been relatively low this year. Considering all the rain that we have had at times, there's relatively little standing water around, so I guess that has helped.
3: In addition to low counts this year, no mosquitoes have tested positive for West Nile virus in Steinbach. If the sky is clear tonight, you should be able to see a lot of shooting stars. Here's reporter Shannon Duick to tell us more.
6: Scott Young from the Manitoba Museum says Wednesday is the peak night of the annual Perseid meteor shower.
7: Each little thing that we call a falling star or a shooting star is actually a piece of dust from outer space. Those pieces of dust, when they crash into the Earth's atmosphere, they burn up from the friction of hitting the Earth's atmosphere, and they burn up in a flash of light that's there for a second and then gone.
6: Young says it is possible that we could see up to 60 shooting stars per hour Wednesday night, and though they can sometimes appear to be very close to the Earth's surface, Young says in reality they're probably between 50 and 100 kilometers away. I'm Shannon Duick.
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3: A mix of sun and cloud today, high of 23 and the humidex 27. Today's UV index 7 or high. Partly cloudy tonight, small chance of showers, clearing overnight with a low of 13. Tomorrow, mainly sunny and 24. Friday, it'll be cloudy and 23, and then rain expected on Saturday with a high of 23. Current weather conditions can be found anytime on the Lowen Body Shop weather page on your Steinbach Online app. I'm Judy Peters.
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Dream Big, Ryan Shoup and the Rubber Band on a Wednesday afternoon. I'm Zach Drieger. And for pretty much every school division in southern Manitoba, we're about 25-ish days away from back to school. And I know all the teachers and students listening do not want to hear that. The summer brain is still in full effect. It certainly is for my wife. She is not even thinking back to school in any capacity. It'll be her second full year as a permanent teacher, a gym teacher for an elementary school. And something interesting that happened at their school this year is a lot of teachers, you know, take the first week or two of summer to kind of prep early for the coming school year so then they can ride out their summer right until the end. However, this year they went immediately into construction, so all the teachers were forced to dive straight into summer and they might have to do a little bit of prep a few weeks early. However, it is being pushed pretty far this year. The start of the school

0: school year because I'm not sure exactly why. It's landing pretty late, like September 9th or 10th for a lot of schools. So few extra days of summer is going to be nice for everybody. But I am curious how that affects their days and the school year itself and the end of the school year, what that all is going to look like. But again, I know as far as my wife is concerned, summer is still in full effect and back to school is far in the distance. However, might be a little closer than she thinks.
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2: 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Like you're just smiling. I was just smiling ear to ear the whole time because, yeah, I was in pain, but the amount of people like giving you encouragement was awesome.
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4: A mix of sun and cloud today, high of 23 and the humidex 27. Today's UV index 7 or high. Partly cloudy tonight, small chance of showers, clearing overnight with a low of 13. Tomorrow, mainly sunny and 24. Friday, it'll be cloudy and 23, and then rain expected on Saturday with a high of 23. Current weather conditions can be found anytime on the Lowen Body Shop weather page on your Steinbeck Online app. I'm Judy Peters.

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0: But this year, the moon is new. It won't be in the sky. And so we'll be able to see all of the meteors from this shower.
1: Young says at its peak, there could be up to 60 shooting stars visible each hour. Oak Park Holsteins is being celebrated for more than just the milk it produces. The farm near Giroux was nominated for Meals on the Farm, presented by the Steinbach Credit Union. The nominator, Conrad Narth, who praised John and Carol Robinson for their generosity and commitment to their community. Robinson shares that family has been a special part of the farm life.
2: I think you appreciate family more because you've left some behind. That's always been very hard. One of my daughters is back in Wales and has three grandkids of mine ours in Wales.
1: The Robinson family was thankful for Tuesday's meal from the MHV and support from local agricultural businesses who came out to show their appreciation. 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
1: A mix of sun and cloud today, high of 23 and the humidex 27. Today's UV index 7 or high. Partly cloudy tonight, small chance of showers, clearing overnight with a low of 13. Tomorrow, mainly sunny and 24. Friday, it'll be cloudy and 23, and then rain expected on Saturday with a high of 23. Current weather conditions can be found anytime on the Low and Body Shop weather page on your Steinbach Online app. I'm Judy Peters.
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8: Trust me, you never want to be stuck on the side of the road with your other half mad because you didn't check the tires. 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
9: If you didn't have any information from the New Testament, if every New Testament, imagine this thought experiment where every New Testament had been successfully destroyed by some evil future regime.
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9: So I don't have a single manuscript or a single Bible. 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There's a reason why we call this the first century, even though, guess what? It's not the first century, okay? Right. 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
1: Love is a concept, an idea, a thought. But what does love look like? Hi, I'm Chuck Swindoll. St. Augustine observed this about love. It has hands to help others, feet to hasten to the poor and needy, eyes to see misery and want, ears to hear the signs and sorrows of me. That is what love looks like. I think he's saying that love is active. It has movement and motion. Oscar Hammerstein put it this way, love isn't love till you give it away. That sounds a little corny these days, but Hammerstein is right. Love doesn't exist alone or in a vacuum. It's only alive in a relationship. Give love away.
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4: Good afternoon, Zach Drieger, spending some of my Wednesday with you. It is the 12th of August, and it is time for the news team to take over with a fresh update on all the latest local headlines and your midweek weather details. And I'll be back in about 10 minutes to chat some more. But first, it's the news team's time to shine. 4 o'clock.
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6: Good evening, I'm Judy Peters. Expecting a clear sky tonight with a low around 13 degrees. Your forecast is coming up. Steinbach's $200,000 provincial security grant could now help pay for security upgrades at the Jacob Library. Council held a meeting yesterday to further discuss possible projects. Mayor Earl Funk says the library is an important public asset and a place where many people gather.
7: Continued security, continued safety of public is got to be our priority, and I think this is a great way to start.
6: The final list of projects will come back to Council for ratification, with the work needing to be completed by March 2027. Steinbach RCMP are asking for the public's help finding 35-year-old Kevin Friesen. With more, here's reporter Afton Berg.
8: Police say Friesen is wanted on an endorsed warrant for failing to attend court in connection with an arson charge from March 2026. It's noted that Friesen is known to frequent the Steinbach and St. Anne areas. He is described as about 5'10", 161 pounds, with brown hair, a receding hairline, and blue eyes. Anyone with information about Friesen's whereabouts is asked to call Steinbach RCMP at 204-326-1234. I'm Afton Berg.
6: We're expecting the sky to clear tonight, which means we should be able to see a lot of shooting stars. Reporter Shannon Duick tells us more.
9: Scott Young from the Manitoba Museum says Wednesday is the peak night of the annual Perseid meteor shower.
10: Each

0: little thing that we call a falling star or a shooting star is actually a piece of dust from outer space. Those pieces of dust, when they crash into the Earth's atmosphere, they burn up from the friction of hitting the Earth's atmosphere, and they burn up in a flash of light that's there for a second and then gone.
1: Young says it is possible that we could see up to 60 shooting stars per hour Wednesday night, and though they can sometimes appear to be very close to the Earth's surface, Young says in reality they're probably between 50 and 100 kilometers away. I'm Shannon Duick.
2: There's no shortage of things to do across the Southeast this weekend. 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
2: Partly cloudy tonight, small chance of showers. Clearing overnight with a low of 13. Tomorrow, mainly sunny and 24. Friday, it'll be cloudy and 23. And then rain expected on Saturday with a high of 23. Right now in Steinbach, wind is from the north-northwest, 11 kilometers per hour. The humidity, 50%. We're at 24 degrees. 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

0: Daffodils from Nathan on a Wednesday afternoon. It is August 12th. My name is Zach Drieger, and daffodils make me think of the Lawn and Garden Journal. You can start prepping your questions today, Saturday morning, 9:15 a.m. Carla Hersina will be here live on the program to take all of your calls at 1-800-374-3315. I think it's pretty cool. You can actually call in live to the program. 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And of course, our gardening expert, Carla Hersina, loves chatting with you on the program. So again, this Saturday morning, another live Lawn and Garden Journal, 9:15 a.m. Coming up in just a moment, we got another look at your weather details, and shortly after that, birthday wishes on the way.
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1: Partly cloudy tonight, small chance of showers, clearing overnight with a low of 13. Tomorrow, mainly sunny and 24. Friday, it'll be cloudy and 23, and then rain expected on Saturday with a high of 23. Right now in Steinbach, wind is from the north-northwest, 11 kilometers per hour. The humidity, 50%. We're at 24 degrees. Get all your weather details on the Lowen Body Shop local weather page on your Steinbach online app. I'm Judy Peters.
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6: Crack and open the birthday book on a Wednesday afternoon. It is August 12th, and we are starting in the Boys of Vane Lions Club calendar with birthday wishes going out to Sean Kleebaum, Nita Maines, Lindsay Houston, Mitchell Szynski, and Deborah Tripp today. And rounding out our list is a happy birthday to Crystal Kaler of Altona from your family. So to Sean, Nita, Lindsay, Mitchell, Deborah, Crystal, and anyone else who might be enjoying a slice of birthday cake today or ripping open a couple of presents. 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
7: Partly cloudy tonight, small chance of showers, clearing overnight with a low of 13. Tomorrow, mainly sunny and 24. Friday, it'll be cloudy and 23, and then rain expected on Saturday with a high of 23. Right now in Steinbach, wind is from the north-northwest, 11 kilometers per hour. The humidity, 50%. We're at 24 degrees. Get all your weather details on the Lowen Body Shop local weather page on your Steinbach online app. I'm Judy Peters.
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2: My friends, we are nearing the end of our Wednesday together. It's been a wonderful afternoon hanging out with you, and we are going to close things out, as we always do, with a beautiful 15-minute block of country gospel music. And today, it's Amos and Margaret Rankin at the top of the queue with good news.

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2: Partly cloudy tonight, a small chance of showers. Clearing later in the night, a low of 12 degrees. Tomorrow mainly sunny with a high of 24 and the humidex 27. On Friday, cloudy sky, 25, and then on Saturday, a chance of showers and 26. Right now in Steinbach, we're at 25 degrees, humidity 46%. Current weather conditions can be found anytime on the Lowen Body Shop weather page. That's on your Steinbach online app. I'm Judy Peters.
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5: Drought conditions expanded dramatically across Canada during July. Trevor Hadwin, an agriclimate specialist with Agriculture and Agri-Food Canada, takes a look at the information in the July Drought Monitor.
6: Overall, the area of Canada covered by drought continued to increase, going from 18.8% at the end of June to 38.9% at the end of July. The significant increase can largely be attributed to the developing drought conditions across northwest Ontario, northwestern Quebec, and the northern prairies.
5: Hadwin says drought severity also increased significantly. He notes soil moisture reserves tightened across the prairies.
6: As of July, 38% of the prairie region was classified as abnormally dry or in drought, including 15.7% of the region in drought, a significant increase from June, where we only saw 1.5% in drought.
5: Those dry conditions expanded through northern Saskatchewan and Manitoba for Golden West. I'm Glendalee Allen Bosler.
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2: Partly cloudy tonight, a small chance of showers. Clearing later in the night, a low of 12 degrees. Tomorrow mainly sunny with a high of 24 and the humidex 27. On Friday, cloudy sky 25, and then on Saturday, a chance of showers in 26. Right now in Steinbach, we're at 25 degrees, humidity 46%. Current weather conditions can be found anytime on the Lowen Body Shop weather page. 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
13: 17-year-old volleyball star out of Kleefeld who plays for the SRSS, Riley Plett, was part of Team Manitoba's gold medal run at Canada Cup recently. He says he put his name out on the map and he's going to build off of what was a pretty spectacular tournament.
14: Yeah, I'm going to really be focusing on skills and mentally focused on improving. And it was really exciting. Like, just traveling as a team is really great. And almost gives me a little taste of what like a university volleyball player would be like.
13: Plett says that he's thrilled to represent Kleefeld at major events and is looking forward to a big senior season. In the WSBL baseball final, game two of the best of three goes tonight with Carillon hosting Elmwood. Carillon leads the best of three, one game to none. In the Canadian Elite Basketball League, it's game one of their best of three finals with Winnipeg at Brampton. In the WNBA, Toronto's at Dallas. In American Association Baseball, the Gold Eyes are home to Sioux Falls. And in Major League Baseball, it's game three of four at Rogers Center with the Blue Jays entertaining the Boston Red Sox. For your scores, stories, and all things sports, check out the Falls Front Golf Simulator sports page on SteinbackOnline.com. I'm Dave Anthony.
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13: I'm very excited to be joined on Sports Beat today with 17-year-old volleyball star out of Kleefeld, Riley Plett. Riley, thanks for doing this today.
14: Yeah, no problem.
13: Well, Riley, first off, congratulations. You were part of Team Manitoba that walked into Regina for the Canada Cup and came out with gold. Just what was it like going through that experience with Team Manitoba?
14: Yeah, it was really exciting. It was cool. It was my first time representing Manitoba on like a national level. And yeah, it was really cool going out there, meeting players from all around the country and seeing teams that I don't usually see. Yeah, and it was really cool representing Manitoba in that way.
13: All right, Riley, before we get into the tournament and what it means for your future, take us back to the start of the process. I know that it was kind of a big deal to make this team, and it was a long process. So take us through what it was like and how you ended up making Team Manitoba.
14: Yeah, so it started, I guess, probably 6 weeks ago. We had our tryout. It was a pretty intense, like 2 weeks of tryouts, with almost a tryout every night. But it was, yeah, it was really good. I was really excited to when I got the email that I made the team, and yeah, everything was exciting from then on.
13: What was it like getting to share the news with your family? I know that they're, you know, your biggest supporters and have been with you for the start.

0: part of your volleyball career. So what was it like getting to share the information with them that you made Team Manitoba?
1: It was great. Everyone was super excited, and yeah, they're excited to watch us play out there in Regina.
0: All right, so Riley, obviously you touched on it earlier. The talent at this tournament was incredible. How much did you kind of soak up from your teammates, or how much did you learn during this experience that you can kind of take with you going forward?
1: I learned a lot. I learned a lot about my teammates and also about like volleyball skills. Because many of the athletes on the team, there's a few that played at a national level. And there's a few that whatever, just play club. But yeah, I learned lots. I also got to learn about like my teammates and meet the other teammates that usually I would play against in our club season, but now I got to play with them, and, it helps me understand them more as a competitor now that I play against them as well.
0: Joined on SportsBeat today with 17-year-old Riley Plett out of Kleefeld, coming home with a gold medal from Canada Cup in Regina. Riley, you talk about the process of making Team Manitoba. How do you kind of hope this gets your name out there in the volleyball world, or do you kind of hope that this kind of puts you a little bit more on the map going forward?
1: Yeah, I think we had a few university coaches watching our games, and even our own coaches, we had two coaches that coach at a university level. So I was able to talk to a few university coaches while I was out there, and hopefully that will set me up good for my future. And I'm excited to see what happens after that.
0: Yeah, like how much does an event like this, getting to travel, being around these elite players, how much does that motivate you to push yourself to find that next level or two, Riley? And how do you kind of hope to personally build your skill level in the next year?
1: Yeah, I'm going to really be focusing on skills and mentally focused on improving. And it was really exciting, like just traveling as a team is really great. And almost gives me a little taste of what like a university volleyball player would be like, going and traveling as a team and doing everything as a team. It was really exciting. It's a good taste.
0: Absolutely. Riley, we'll wrap up with this. Kleefeld is not the biggest town. It's not the biggest community. So what does it mean to be able to represent, you know, the sport of volleyball? And what does it mean to be a role model for younger volleyball players coming up in the school program that, you know, if you can do it, they can do it kind of thing?
1: Yeah, it means a lot because, we had me and as well as Mason Bergen started out at Kleefeld School, and it's not a big school, but we had great coaches to start us off and, continue from there.
0: Well, Riley, want to congratulate you on a wonderful event and a great career to this point, and looking forward to following along in your volleyball career. Thanks so much for doing this today.
1: Yes, thank you very much.

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1: Partly cloudy tonight, a small chance of showers. Clearing later in the night, a low of 12 degrees. Tomorrow, mainly sunny with a high of 24 and the humidex 27. On Friday, cloudy sky 25, and then on Saturday, a chance of showers and 26. Right now in Steinbach, we're at 25 degrees, humidity 46%. Current weather conditions can be found anytime on the low and

0: hearts all messed up for some reason. I ask that you open their eyes and help them to understand. Your love hasn't stopped. Your mercy is still extended. It hasn't stopped. Your grace is still there. You're waiting for them to repent of their sin, to return to you, ask for forgiveness, and then experience this awesome, wonderful mercy, grace, love, kindness, tenderness, and forgiveness of sin, and a new beginning. And that is my prayer, Father, for these in Jesus' name. Amen.
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4: Partly cloudy tonight with a small chance of showers this evening and after midnight, clearing up overnight and a low of 13. Sunshine to start the day Thursday, then increasing clouds in the afternoon, a high of 24. Thursday night clear and a low of 12. Friday cloudy, a high of 23. Rain in the forecast for Saturday with a high of 23 degrees, and Sunday a mix of sun and cloud, a high of 24. Get all your weather details on Lowen Body Shop local weather on the Steinbach Online app and SteinbachOnline.com. 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
1: Not all advice is good advice. Not even when the person who gives the advice thinks that it's the right advice. Sometimes it can be given in all sincerity, but it is faulty.
0: Everybody's got an opinion, right? And when you're going through the hardest stretch of your life, it seems like people can't wait to share theirs. Some of it's helpful. Some of it really isn't. Today on Insight for Living, Chuck Swindoll continues his biographical series on the life of Job. In this study, we'll discover that Job's misery had company.

three friends showed up to comfort him. They mean well, but meaning well and doing well are two very different things. Chuck titled today's message, Responding to Bad Counsel.

Go get one of my shotguns, put two shells in, go upstairs and kill both of them. She put the phone down, went upstairs. He listened, heard two blasts. She came back down, picked up the phone. She said, okay, it's done. They're dead. What do you want me to do with the bodies? He said, throw them in the pool. I'll take care of the rest when I get there. She said, we don't have a pool. He said, is this 545-3076? Not all advice is good advice. Not even when the person giving the advice thinks that it's

Us at Insight for Living Canada, Post Office Box Number 8, Station A, Abbotsford, BC, V2T6Z4, or go online to insightforliving.ca. 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